0: in the Jewish community in London.
1: A 19-year-old man's been arrested over an attempted arson attack on a London synagogue last month. No damage was caused in the incident and no injuries reported. Within hours, a 38-year-old woman and a 45-year-old man were arrested on suspicion of arson with intent to endanger life. Since March, 30 people have been arrested after a series of attacks on Jewish sites in London. A specialist Jewish protection team has been set up to combat what the police commissioner calls sustained threats from hostile actors. In London, Jonathan Savage, Fox News.
0: A man arrested last night on suspicion of weapons possession after reports that the former Prince Andrew was threatened by a masked man while walking his dogs near his home. The suspect was being held for questioning. Police didn't identify what type of weapon was involved. A lawsuit against James Cameron and the Walt Disney Company claims Cameron used the facial features of a then 14-year-old actress as the basis for the Avatar character, Neytiri.
2: The suit filed this week by actress Koryanka Kilcher claims Cameron used a photo of her as Pocahontas in The New World as inspiration for the character, later played by Zoe Saldana. The complaint includes excerpts from interviews with Cameron and members of his production team that allegedly describe her likeness as inspiration for the fictional character. Representatives for Cameron and the Walt Disney Company did not immediately respond to requests for comment.
0: Fox's Michelle Polino. Rapper Kodak Black has entered a not guilty plea after being arrested on a drug trafficking charge in Central Florida. The rapper, real name Bill Capri, was arrested after an encounter with police in Orlando in December when officers were called to a neighborhood after people reported hearing gunshots. Black's attorney tells TMZ they will fight the charge, which he says has a weak legal base. I'm Lisa Lucera. This is Fox News.
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There's Toto with Africa. Hi, my name's Karen Van Zandt, and I hope you're having a great evening. Thanks so much for hanging out with me on your Thursday night. We're so close to the weekend. Coming up in just a few minutes, we're talking about those social norms people are ditching this year. We'll talk more after Third Eye Blind.

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0: Well, today is May 7th. Time to check our celebrity birthdays. They include actor Brecken Meyer. You know him from things like Road Trip, Clueless, Garfield, and Franklin and Bash. He is 52 today. Speaking of Clueless, the director of Clueless is having a birthday. Her name is Amy Heckerling. She's the first female director who headed up two movies that define two different generations, Fast Times at Ridgemont High and Clueless. She is 72.
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10: Here's your AM 1410 KGRN forecast. Lows level off around 39 tonight under partly cloudy skies, southeasterly winds around 5 miles an hour.

High temperatures reach up to 71. Tomorrow, sunshine mixed with clouds at times. Lows level off around 46. Tomorrow night, clear skies. Mainly sunny and dry. Saturday and Sunday, mid-70s. Saturday, mid-60s by Sunday. I'm Staff Meteorologist Ray Miller. Right now, 63.

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1: Negotiations continue. I'm Lisa Lucera, Fox News. President Trump says the U.S. continues talking with Iran even after Iran fired on U.S. ships in the Strait of Hormuz.
2: We took our three destroyers and we rammed them through some pretty big stuff today and we knocked the hell out of them.
1: The president says the ceasefire is still on, and he says Pakistan has asked the U.S. to not do Project Freedom, the U.S. effort to guide ships through the Strait of Hormuz during negotiations with Iran. The president made those comments during his stop at the Lincoln Memorial to see the reflecting pool after he had it coated in a color he calls American flag blue.
2: We're really fixing up Washington, D.C.
1: The president said he's also working on the memorial itself and offered no specifics on those plans. New information about the man behind a mass shooting in Austin, Texas.
3: The FBI says the man who shot and killed three people and injured more than a dozen others at a bar in downtown Austin, Texas, acted alone. And there's no evidence any foreign terrorist group supported or directed him. That's according to a two-page update of the agency's probe into the attack on Buford's backyard beer garden on March 1st. That ended after police shot and killed the gunman in Dija Dajani. Investigators say Dajani carried out the attack one day after the war with Iran began and that he was wearing clothing displaying an Iranian flag and the phrase, "property of Allah." The investigation is ongoing.
1: Fox's Carmen Roberts. Florida Governor Ron DeSantis says the immigration detention center known as Alligator Alcatraz was always meant to be temporary. His comments came on the same day the New York Times reported state and federal officials were in early talks about shutting down the facility in the Florida Everglades that DeSantis said has processed and deported 22,000 detainees since it opened last summer. 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
1: The head of the Southern Poverty Law Center has pled not guilty on behalf of the organization to charges the civil rights group defrauded donors by failing to disclose money would be paid to informants inside extremist groups. The SPLC has denied wrongdoing. No individuals are charged in the case. A change of plea for the man accused of spraying Minnesota Congresswoman Ilhan Omar with liquid during a town hall in January.
7: 56-year-old Anthony Kazmierczak changing his plea to guilty to assaulting a United States officer in federal courts in Minneapolis for spraying Rep. Ilhan Omar during a community meeting with a syringe filled with apple cider vinegar, a charge that carries a maximum sentence of 8 years in prison. Though prosecutors say based on his criminal history that Kazmierczak's sentence will be a lot less than that. Sentencing is scheduled for a later date. Jeff Manasso.
1: Continuing to search a home connected to the man convicted of killing 19-year-old college student Kristen Smart in 1996, taking soil samples in front of the house and a neighboring yard. Paul Flores was sentenced to life in prison in 2023 in the death of Smart, whose remains have never been found. A small break from an appeals court in South Korea for the former prime minister sentenced for his role in the December 2024 imposition of martial law.
8: The high court in Seoul cut 8 years off his sentence, but ex-prime minister Han Duck-soo will still spend 15 years behind bars since most of Han's convictions were upheld. The court also saying that Han's criminal liabilities are very grave since he abandoned his immense responsibilities as the number two official in former President Yoon Suk-yeol's administration and participated in the rebellion. The former president was sentenced to life in prison for leading an insurrection and another 7 years in a separate but related obstruction of justice case.
1: Fox's CJ Papa. I'm Lisa Lucero. This is Fox News.
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Hi, I'm Karen Van Zandt. And on the way, if you want to make new friends or keep the ones you have happy, there's something apparently pretty easy and free that we can do. 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

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You want to keep your phone

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14: Coming up in just a few minutes, we'll go back on this day in history. But first, Post Malone with Morgan Wallen. I had some help.

0: Right around this time each evening, we like to go back on this day in history, learn a little something about that particular day, and I've got some TV trivia for you. It was 39 years ago on this day in 1987, Shelley Long's final episode of Cheers aired. After that romantic tension between Sam and Diane for the first 5 seasons of Cheers, Diane calls off their wedding and leaves her job to finish her novel. And a spoiler alert for a very old show. She did return, though, for the series finale.
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10: Here's your AM 1410 KGRN forecast. Lows level off around 39 tonight under partly cloudy skies. Southeast winds around 5 miles an hour. Sunshine mixed with clouds at times again tomorrow. High temperatures reach up to 71. Clear skies tomorrow night. Lows level off around 46. Lots of sunshine and dry Saturday and Sunday. Mid-70s Saturday, mid-60s by Sunday. I'm staff meteorologist Ray Miller. Currently it's 63 degrees.

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0: It's Olivia Dean's latest. It's Man I Need. Hi there, I'm Karen Van Zandt. Find me on Instagram at Karen on the Air. Of course, thanks for being right here, too.
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1: Fired at us, so we fired back. I'm Lisa Lacera, Fox News. Those words from President Trump after the U.S. military and Iran's military exchanged fire today. He says negotiations with Iran continue and said again,
2: Iran cannot have a nuclear weapon. It cannot have a nuclear bomb.
1: The president said the ceasefire is still on, adding they better sign the agreement fast. On his upcoming trip to China, the president says is going to proceed.
2: China's been great for us economically, but not for other presidents. But we've done very well with China. We're going to have a meeting with President Xi. It's going to be, I think, quite amazing. He's been a friend of mine. I've gotten along with him very well over the years.
1: China is allied with Iran. The president has said he wants to speak with President Xi about that relationship. The State Department revoking passports from parents who owe thousands of dollars in child support payments.
3: The Trump administration will begin revoking U.S. passports of parents who owe more than $100,000 in unpaid child support, a policy first announced earlier this year. That would likely strip about 2,700 Americans of their passports. But the program is also expanding significantly and could revoke passports of those owing more than $2,500 in unpaid child support. That's a dollar amount set in a 1996 law, the State Department says. The department says the policy is serving as a powerful tool, collecting more than $156 million over the past 5 years.
1: Fox's Jared Halpern at the White House. Health officials across four continents are tracking down and monitoring passengers who left a hantavirus-stricken cruise ship before a deadly outbreak was detected and is trying to trace others who may have come into contact with them since then. In Argentina, a team of investigators has yet to leave for the southern town where they suspect the outbreak originated. 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
1: Federal court has ruled against the new global tariffs President Trump put in place after a loss at the Supreme Court, ruling the president overstepped the tariff power that Congress allowed. A major drug raid in Los Angeles.
7: Federal officials revealing at least 18 people were arrested during a multi-agency drug trafficking takedown in Los Angeles County.
8: We took 19 kilos of fentanyl out of a house associated to supplying narcotics here to MacArthur Park. That is enough poison to kill 190,000 Americans that reside here.
7: Anthony Chrysanthis, DEA special agent in charge, stressing that's $10 million worth of illegal drugs. The effort, dubbed Operation Free MacArthur Park, targeting 25 people with more than 300 law enforcement officers serving 9 search warrants at homes and local businesses. Kristen Goodwin, Fox News.
1: 4 people, including a sheriff's deputy, have been arrested for running a dogfighting operation in South Carolina.
9: The South Carolina Law Enforcement Division arrested and booked 4 men on suspicion of a number of charges, including animal fighting or baiting, criminal conspiracy, and possession of a firearm by someone convicted of intent to traffic controlled substances. One of those arrested is 27-year-old Chesterfield County Sheriff's Deputy Lonnie Shane Gaskins. The Humane World for Animals assisted law enforcement during the execution of search warrants at 2 residential properties. 34 dogs were recovered. Many had been tethered so tightly they couldn't get under shelter. Others had open cuts, old scars, and clear signs of abuse. Jessica Rosenthal, Fox News.
1: The NCAA says it will expand its two March Madness tournaments by 8 teams each next season. The new 76-team brackets will mean there will be a total of 12 games involving 24 teams into the front half of the first week of the men's and women's tournaments. It's the first expansion of the men's tournament in 15 years. I'm Lee Silicera. This is Fox News.
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There's Katy Perry, and I hope you're having a great evening. Appreciate you hanging out with me tonight. I'm Karen, and on the way, we're going to make your evening even better. The good news story of the day is ahead after Billy Joel.

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Alex Warren, that's Ordinary. Hi, I'm Karen, and here's your good news story for your Thursday night. This is a story about two pet goats that saved their owner's life after

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0: There's Selena. I'm Karen. And this was the story that just kind of made me chuckle. USA Today had an article about the Pope. So tomorrow is the one-year anniversary of when Pope Leo XIV was elected Pope. And they recently did a story about 2 months being into being the Pope. Leo personally called a bank because he had to change his phone number and his address to his new residence, which of course is the Vatican. Well, he went through all the security questions and stuff, but when the lady on the customer service line said unfortunately he would have to come down to the bank to make these changes in person, and he was like, I can't because I'm the Pope, and she didn't believe him and she hung up on him. Oh, I would feel terrible if I knew I hung up on the Pope.
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9: Here's your AM 1410 KGRM forecast. Lows level off around 39 tonight under partly cloudy skies. Southeast winds around 5 miles an hour. Sunshine mixed with clouds at times again tomorrow. High temperatures reach up to 71. Clear skies tomorrow night. Lows level off around 46. Lots of sunshine and dry Saturday and Sunday. Mid-70s Saturday, mid-60s by Sunday. I'm Staff Meteorologist Ray Miller. Currently 61.

0: Lipa, it's Dance the Night. And Sunday, of course, is Mother's Day. If you're wondering, should you take mom?
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1: Fire is still on. I'm Lisa Lucera, Fox News. So says President Trump after the U.S. and Iranian forces exchanged fire. The president says Iran fired first and the U.S. was defending itself. And the president says negotiations with Iran continue.
2: The talks are going very well, but they have to understand if it doesn't get signed, they're going to have a lot of pain. They're going to have a lot of pain.
1: The president says Pakistan asked the U.S. to not conduct Project Freedom during negotiations. Project Freedom is the U.S. military's effort to move ships through the Strait of Hormuz. The White House says President Trump will deliver remarks at noon tomorrow from the Rose Garden. No word on what he'll speak about. Sentencing for the man who firebombed a rally for Israel last year in Boulder, Colorado.
3: Mohammed Solomon pleading guilty to charges, including murder, asking for the maximum penalty.
4: At the end, I want to reassure my apologies to everyone. And that I will spend the remainder of my life in prison.
3: He was sentenced to life without the possibility of parole for the murder charge alone. The Egyptian national killed an 82-year-old woman and injured at least 12 others last June, throwing Molotov cocktails at those raising awareness.
5: Past the gas station, that stench of gasoline is a reminder with the singed nose hairs and the burnt flesh from that day.
3: Corey Gartner, one of several who read impact statements in court.
1: Fox's Kristen Goodwin. Solomon also faces a federal hate crime charge. Prosecutors are weighing whether to seek the death penalty in that case. The NTSB says both engines shut off and there was a struggle in the cockpit before a China Eastern Airlines jet slammed into a mountain in 2022, killing all 132 people on board. The NTSB was involved in the investigation because the plane and engines were made by American companies. 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
1: Legal challenges are filed against Florida's new congressional map, which is aimed at eliminating Democratic seats after upcoming midterm elections.
9: A number of legal activists, including those from the University of California, Los Angeles, are taking the state of Florida to court over its new congressional districts map. The map, passed by Florida's legislature and signed by Republican Governor Ron DeSantis, could potentially move four of the state's 28 districts away from Democrats. Those opposing the map cite a Florida constitutional amendment passed by voters in 2010 demanding fair districts, though the governor's team claims the recent U.S. Supreme Court decision ruling districts must not be based on race would also invalidate the state amendments. In Miami, Evan Brown, Fox News.
1: Overall layoffs appear to remain subdued, but there are signs that it's different for tech workers.
10: New claims for unemployment benefits were weaker than expected in the latest reading for the week ending May 2nd. Claims came in at 200,000, and continuing claims, those remaining on benefits, declined to 1.76 million in the week ending April 25th. Outplacement firm Challenger Gray & Christmas also released its monthly report. It says announced April job cuts increased 38% from March. Workplace expert Andy Challenger says technology companies are leading all industries in layoff announcements, and they often cite AI spend and innovation. The Labor Department releases the monthly employment report for April on Friday. Ginny Cosola, Fox News.
1: The United States Postal Service is considering a rule change that would allow anyone to send handguns through the mail for the first time in nearly 100 years. The Department of Justice says allowing for the shipment of handguns will make it easier for lawful gun owners to transport their firearms. Democratic attorneys general argue it would override state gun laws. I'm Lee Silasera. This is Fox News.
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coming up in just a couple of minutes. We're going to be talking about those kind of social norms that people have decided that they just don't need to do anymore. But first, Taylor Swift, it's the fate of Ophelia.

0: lunch, dinner. They say, I just eat when I'm actually hungry without calling it a specific name. And I think I kind of do that more often than not as well. This other person said they were talking about weddings and said, we are not having an expensive wedding. We bought a house instead. Another couple said they went on a vacation instead of having a wedding. So not spending so much money on things like that. What about you? Something that was sort of normal and you're not doing it anymore.
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0: It's May 7th, and celebrities celebrating birthdays today include actor Brecken Meyer. You know him from Road Trip, Rat Race, and Clueless. He's 52. And the director of Clueless, also the director of Fast Times at Ridgemont High, Amy Heckerling, is 72 today.
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18: Here's your AM 1410 KGRN forecast. Lows level off around 39 tonight under mainly clear skies. Winds out of the east around 5 miles an hour. High temperatures reach up to 71. Tomorrow, sunshine mixed with clouds at times. Clear skies tomorrow night. Lows dip down to about 46. Mainly clear skies and dry Saturday and Sunday. Mid-70s Saturday, mid-60s by Sunday. I'm staff meteorologist Ray Miller. Right now, 56.

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1: He says it's just a love tap. I'm Sue Gossman, Fox News. The United States carrying out retaliatory strikes on Iranian military facilities Thursday after American ships came under attack in the Strait of Hormuz. But as Fox's Kevin Cork tells us, the president insists the ceasefire is still in effect.
2: Despite continued suffering by the Iranian people and the billowing capacity problems, it also continues to get hammered by U.S. forces. CENTCOM telling Fox tonight that American forces responded with self-defense strikes on Iran targets after three U.S. Navy destroyers came under missile and drone fire. Now, multiple reports tell us that the military targeted three Iranian ports abutting the strait, Bandar Abbas, Bandar Kargan, and Keshem. Here's what the president said about Iran on True Social. Iran's not a normal country. They are led by lunatics. If they had the chance to use a nuclear weapon, they would do it without question.
1: The United Arab Emirates Ministry of Defense has announced that that country's air defenses are now actively engaging with a missile and drone attack early Friday. President Trump threatening new tariffs on Europe if a trade deal is not approved by July 4th.
3: The European Union Parliament has yet to formally approve a trade deal with the U.S. announced last year in Scotland. Now President Trump says the 27-member EU has until July 4th to deliver its side of the deal, or tariffs would jump much higher. President Trump says he set that deadline during a phone call with European Commission President Ursula von der Leyen. The agreement would cap tariffs at 15% on most imports from Europe and zero out European tariffs on most American goods. At the White House, Jared Halpern, Fox News.
1: State Department will begin revoking the U.S. passports of thousands of parents who owe $100,000 or more in unpaid child support. The revocation would apply to about 2,700 parents who've fallen behind.
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1: President Trump spoke briefly with reporters Thursday near the Reflecting Pool in Washington, where he addressed concerns about the cruise ship with an outbreak of hantavirus.
7: I think you're going to be told everything and you already have. It's very much, we hope, under control. It was the ship, and I think we're going to make a full report about it tomorrow. We have a lot of people, a lot of great people studying it. It should be fine. We hope.
1: At least three people have died. Five others are infected with the virus. Many Americans concerned this might evolve into another pandemic, but some health experts say it's not likely. Nearly a dozen people facing federal charges of running an international drug ring in the U.S. Fox's Carmen Roberts reports.
8: After a two-year investigation, U.S. Attorney for D.C., Jeanine Pirro, announces the indictment of 11 people on charges of operating a huge international drug operation.
9: This was a sophisticated transnational network run by well-educated individuals with MBAs and college degrees. They wanted to start a drug empire.
8: Pirro says the drug ring, stretching from South Korea and Los Angeles to the East Coast, has been funneling methamphetamine and GBL, a date rape precursor, into D.C. and other cities. Carmen Roberts, Fox News.
1: South Korean authorities arrested five people. That includes a woman they say was distributing GBL worldwide. Florida Governor Ron DeSantis on Thursday saying that the immigration detention center that's known as Alligator Alcatraz in the Everglades was always meant to be temporary. DeSantis's comments coming on the same day, the New York Times reported that state and federal officials were in talks to shut it down. The facility has processed and deported some 22,000 detainees since it opened last summer. I'm Sue Guzman. This is
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0: A messy environment, they say, is linked to creativity and intelligence. And experts say this could be because intelligent people prioritize ideas over organization, which is why they tend to be a little messier. They say messiness serves as a reflection of a busy and highly active mind.
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0: Well, it's right around this time each evening. We like to learn something by going back on this day in history. 39 years ago on this day, the year was 1987, Shelley Long's final episode of Cheers aired after being on the show for 5 years. She did, however, return for the series finale. That was on this day 39 years ago.
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8: Here's your AM 1410 KGRN forecast. Lows level off around 39 overnight under mainly clear skies. Winds out of the east around 5 miles an hour. Highs level off around 71. Friday, sunshine mixed with clouds at times. Clear skies Friday night. Lows dip down to about 46. Lots of sunshine and dry Saturday and Sunday. Mid-70s Saturday, mid-60s by Sunday. I'm staff meteorologist Ray Miller. Right now, it's 55 degrees.

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1: 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I hope you have a great rest of your night. 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
1: For a deal. I'm Ted Lindner, Fox News. U.S. military says it launched strikes on two Iranian locations, but the Pentagon adds it does not mean there's an end to the ceasefire. U.S. Central Command issuing a statement saying the airstrikes were a self-defense response after an unprovoked Iranian attack. Meanwhile, Iran has said it's still reviewing new U.S. proposals to end the war. As President Trump threatens more bombings if no deal is reached. Fox's Trey Yinks with the latest.
2: The Wall Street Journal reports the U.S. proposal includes Iran handing over all enriched material, a 20-year ban on enrichment, a declaration that Iran doesn't seek nuclear weapons, Iran dismantling key nuclear facilities, inspections if violations do occur, and a ban on underground nuclear work. Iran's foreign ministry says the regime is still examining the memorandum, but a response is expected in the hours or days ahead. This comes as we're tracking developments out of the Strait of Hormuz and the Gulf of Oman, where Central Command says an Iranian flagged vessel attempted to breach the U.S. naval blockade on Wednesday. The tanker was warned multiple times before U.S. forces fired on the ship. The shots came from the 20-millimeter Gatling gun of an F-A-18 Super Hornet.
1: Meantime, a cruise ship at the center of the hantavirus outbreak is headed to a port in the Canary Islands.
3: Some 40 people got off the ship at a mid-Atlantic island after the first man had died, eventually suspected of hantavirus, and left for the U.S. and elsewhere. There's a rush now to trace who left, even if they're showing no symptoms, to try to isolate any more trouble. Three people have died, another five ill, either confirmed or suspected to have contracted hantavirus. Symptoms include fever, respiratory, gastrointestinal distress. The cruise ship will dock Saturday at Tenerife, the Spanish Canary Island. There, the remainder of passengers and crew will be flown to various countries for careful monitoring. In London, Greg Palcon, Fox News.
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0: 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Jimmy Fallon and Guy Benson standing up for what's right, live and via podcast. 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
1: Well, a man accused of attacking Congresswoman Ilhan Omar with a liquid back in January has now changed his plea to guilty. Fox's Garrett Tenney in Chicago with more.
6: Back in January, when Congresswoman Ilhan Omar was speaking at a town hall calling for then-DHS Secretary Kristi Noem to step down, when Kez Mirzak jumped up, rushed her, and sprayed her with a liquid from a syringe while shouting of Noem, "She's not resigning. You are splitting Minnesota apart." That liquid ended up being apple cider vinegar, but Kez Mirzak is now facing up to 8 years in prison for assaulting the congresswoman. With this plea deal, though, given that he doesn't have a criminal record, prosecutors are recommending he face a maximum of 14 months.
1: The Justice Department investigating a Virginia prosecutor over accusations of preferential treatment to undocumented immigrants. Fox's Jared Halpern has more.
7: The DOJ's Civil Rights Division is looking into allegations the Fairfax County, Virginia prosecutor is violating federal law by considering immigration consequences in charging decisions and plea agreements. Steve Descano, the Commonwealth's attorney for Fairfax County, says his policies are fair, legal, and reflect the values of the community. Republicans, however, have accused Descano of weighing whether an immigrant could be deported in deciding how to pursue criminal cases. Both Descano and the county sheriff are scheduled to testify for the House Judiciary Committee next week. At the White House, Jared Halpern, Fox News.
1: And former FBI Director James Comey asking to cancel his upcoming court appearance in the state of North Carolina, saying it was unnecessary because he's already surrendered in the state of Virginia. The Department of Justice is supporting the request. Comey was charged in a two-count indictment last week with knowingly and willfully communicating a threat against President Trump by posting an Instagram photo of seashells in the numerical arrangement of 8647. Comey arguing it reflected a political message, not a call to violence. I'm Ted Lindner. This is Fox News.
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Don't do that just yet. I'm John Laurenti. I just came in the door. I'm ready to take care of you all night long as we get ready to head into a Friday. That means the weekend is almost here.

0: Bruno Mars and I Just Might. If you haven't heard, the military jacket is officially back. All thanks to Posh Spice. Victoria Beckham, yeah, she has a new Gap collection, and it has fans buzzing, mostly because it revives the army green jacket that we all wore around to the ground in 2009. Maybe you did. I didn't. But back then it was styled with skinny jeans and striped T-shirts. Now it's being pitched as a cleaner, slightly sharper outer layer. Fashion folks say it fits right into 2026's utility moment. So the debate is on. Is this a smart grown-up comeback, or is this best left in our old Facebook photos?
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5: Here's your AM 1410 KGRN forecast. Mainly clear skies overnight with lows around 39. Winds out of the east, 5 to 10 miles per hour. Daytime highs approaching 72. Friday, sunshine mixed with clouds at times. Mainly clear skies Friday night, lows dip down to about 46. Mainly sunny skies and dry Saturday and Sunday, mid-70s. Saturday, mid-60s by Sunday. I'm Staff Meteorologist Paul Trombley. Right now, 54.

When you get in an Uber, is it important that you have the Uber driver be nice and kind and courteous? Or would you rather have him drive you but also be a DJ? I'll tell you more after we hear from Shakira. Right now, it's Charles Kelly with Maren Morris. This is Can't Be Alone Tonight.

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0: Shakira with Whenever, Wherever. If you get into an Uber over this weekend, do you consider yourself listening to the music the driver's playing, or if you're with somebody, you're going to have a conversation with them? Well, there's an Uber driver out there who goes by the name of DJ Doug, and he's gone viral for turning his rides into full club experiences. He reads the vibe of every passenger and creates mini DJ sets, complete with flashing lights. That's pretty cool. It's like being in a club. And people are obsessed with how fun he makes the experience. The big problem is, you start vibing for 20 or 30 minutes, and then, you guessed it, time to get out of the car. But then again, you could probably request him again.
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2: 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It appears by its own numbers, the U.S. government seems insolvent. It's reported that the Treasury shows about $6 trillion in assets and over $47 trillion in liabilities. Add it all up, and it looks like the U.S. owes more than $130 trillion it doesn't have. 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
4: Here's your AM 1410 KGRN forecast. Mainly clear skies overnight with lows around 39. Winds out of the east, 5 to 10 miles per hour. Daytime highs approaching 72. Friday, sunshine mixed with clouds at times. Mainly clear skies. Friday night, lows dip down to about 46. Mainly sunny skies and dry. Saturday and Sunday, mid-70s. Saturday, mid-60s by Sunday. I'm Staff Meteorologist Paul Trombley. Right now, 54.

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2: Ceasefire under strain. I'm Sue Guzman, Fox News. United Arab Emirates says it's responding to a missile and drone attack from Iran on Friday, and it comes as the U.S. carried out retaliatory strikes on Iranian military facilities Thursday, this after American ships came under attack in the Strait of Hormuz. Fox's Kevin Cork reports.
3: Despite continued suffering by the Iranian people and the billowing capacity problems, it also continues to get hammered by U.S. forces. CENTCOM telling Fox tonight that American forces responded with self-defense strikes on Iran targets after three U.S. Navy destroyers came under missile and drone fire. Now, multiple reports tell us that the military targeted three Iranian ports abutting the strait, Bandar Abbas, Bandar Kargan, and Keshem. Here's what the president said about Iran on Truth Social. Iran's not a normal country. They are led by lunatics. If they had the chance to use a nuclear weapon, they would do it without question.
2: President Trump is threatening new tariffs on Europe if a trade agreement is not reached soon. Here's Fox's Jared Halpern.
4: The European Union Parliament has yet to formally approve a trade deal with the U.S. announced last year in Scotland. Now President Trump says the 27-member EU has until July 4th to deliver its side of the deal, or tariffs would jump much higher. President Trump says he set that deadline during a phone call with European Commission President Ursula von der Leyen. The agreement would cap tariffs at 15% on most imports from Europe and zero out European tariffs on most American goods. At the White House, Jared Halpern, Fox News.
2: Florida Governor Ron DeSantis saying Thursday that the immigration detention center known as Alligator Alcatraz in the Everglades was always meant to be temporary. His comments come the same day the New York Times reported state and federal officials were in talks to shut down the facility. 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

0: 30 degrees above average.
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2: President Trump spoke briefly with reporters Thursday near the Reflecting Pool in Washington and addressed concerns about the cruise ship with an outbreak of hantavirus.
3: I think you're going to be told everything and you already have. It's very much, we hope, under control. It was the ship, and I think we're going to make a full report about it tomorrow. We have a lot of people, it's a lot of great people studying it. It should be fine. We hope.
2: At least three people have died. Five others are infected with the virus. Health officials in several countries trying to identify and follow people who may have been exposed to the virus on the cruise ship. Nearly a dozen people facing federal charges of running an international drug ring in the U.S. Fox's Carmen Roberts reports.
4: After a two-year investigation, U.S. Attorney for D.C., Jeanine Pirro, announces the indictment of 11 people on charges of operating a huge international drug operation.
5: This was a sophisticated transnational network run by well-educated individuals with MBAs and college degrees. They wanted to start a drug empire.
4: Pirro says the drug ring, stretching from South Korea and Los Angeles to the East Coast, has been funneling methamphetamine and GBL cities. Carmen Roberts, Fox News.
2: South Korean authorities arrested five people, including a woman they say was distributing GBL worldwide. At least three people were injured in a shooting at a Publix grocery store in Somerville, South Carolina. Berkeley County Sheriff Dwayne Lewis described the victim's injuries.
6: Two victims were had some minor injuries, minor gunshot wounds, and then one individual who we believe is the target received two gunshot wounds and is in surgery.
2: The Sheriff Lewis says three suspects are currently in custody. I'm Sue Guzman.

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0: Alicia Keys and Girl on Fire. I'm John Laurenti. Apparently, people are obsessed with Ariana Grande's dad. Yeah, he has his Instagram account, and apparently it's just aggressively normal. He posts like every other Florida dad. He, you know, photos of him fishing, proud dad content, random family moments, and fans can't get over the fact that one of the biggest pop stars in the world has a dad posting like he's everyone's uncle from Orlando. The best part is everyone in the comments section is posting that, quote, celebrities are human, by the way. Well, yeah, what did you think they were? Aliens?
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8: Here's your AM 1410 KGRN forecast. Partly cloudy overnight with a low of 39. Easterly winds 5 to 10 miles per hour. Partly cloudy Friday. High temperatures reach up to 72. Lows level off around 46. Friday night, mainly clear skies. Mainly sunny and dry. Saturday and Sunday, mid-70s. Saturday, mid-60s by Sunday. That's your updated forecast brought to you by Quickstar, supporting local weather and communities across the state. Currently 51.

0: Rihanna, and Stay. Mother's Day is this Sunday, and do you think you have a cool mom? Well, people were asked that question, and three quarters say that their mom is the cool mom. But what exactly makes a mom cool? Close to 70% say it's because she's open and honest. No topic is off limits. A little over 50% say it's because she bends the rules a little. And another 50% think it's her great taste and style that makes her cool.
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0: Montrix with Golden. Did you know that drinking higher quantities of alcohol and smoking cigarettes are both linked to lower IQs? People who smoke and drink have a worse memory and poorer problem-solving skills. Now, smoking may be even more damaging to thinking skills than drinking. Apparently, high levels of smoking and drinking both lead to a slower brain and making more mistakes. Now, just look at some of the mistakes you've made over the weekends in your life.
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1: Strikes. I'm Ted Lindner, Fox News. The U.S. carrying out retaliatory strikes on Iranian military facilities Thursday after American ships came under attack in the Strait of Hormuz. Fox's Kevin Cork with more.
2: Despite continued suffering by the Iranian people and the billowing capacity problems, it also continues to get hammered by U.S. forces. CENTCOM telling Fox tonight that American forces responded with self-defense strikes on Iran targets after three U.S. Navy destroyers came under missile and drone fire. Now, multiple reports tell us that the military targeted three Iranian ports abutting the strait, Bandar Abbas, Bandar Kargan, and Keshem. Here's what the president said about Iran on Truth Social. Iran's not a normal country. They are led by lunatics. If they had the chance to use a nuclear weapon, they would do it without question.
1: No damage or injuries reported. An Iranian official saying the strikes don't constitute a resumption in fighting. President Trump said the ceasefire holds as Iran continues reviewing a U.S. proposal to end the conflict. A cruise ship at the center of the hantavirus outbreak is headed to a port in the Canary Islands.
3: Some 40 people got off the ship at a mid-Atlantic island after the first man had died, eventually suspected of hantavirus, and left for the U.S. and elsewhere. There's a rush now to trace who left, even if they're showing no symptoms, to try to isolate any more trouble. Three people have died, another five ill, either confirmed or suspected to have contracted hantavirus. Symptoms include fever, respiratory, gastrointestinal distress. The cruise ship will dock Saturday at Tenerife, the Spanish Canary Island. There, the remainder of passengers and crew will be flown to various countries for careful monitoring. In London, Greg Palcott, Fox News.
1: The virus typically spread by human contact with rodent droppings, but the strain impacting the cruise ship that departed from Argentina can transmit from person to person. 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
1: Well, a man accused of attacking Congresswoman Ilhan Omar with a liquid has now changed his plea to guilty. Fox's Garrett Tenney with more.
5: Back in January, when Congresswoman Ilhan Omar was speaking at a town hall calling for then DHS Secretary Kristi Noem to step down, when Kez Mirzak jumped up, rushed her, and sprayed her with a liquid from a syringe while shouting of Noem, "She's not resigning. You are splitting Minnesota apart." That liquid ended up being apple cider vinegar, but Kez Mirzak is now facing up to 8 years in prison for assaulting the congresswoman. With this plea deal, though, given that he doesn't have a criminal record, prosecutors are recommending he face a maximum of 14 months.
1: Well, former FBI Director James Comey is asking to cancel his upcoming court appearance in North Carolina, saying it was unnecessary because he'd already surrendered in the state of Virginia. Comey charged in a two-count indictment last week with knowingly and willfully communicating a threat against President Trump by posting an Instagram photo of seashells in the numerical arrangement of 8647. Comey arguing it reflected a political message, not a call to violence. And the Justice Department's investigating a Virginia prosecutor over accusations of preferential treatment to undocumented immigrants. Fox's Jared Halpern has more details on this for us.
6: The DOJ Civil Rights Division is looking into allegations the Fairfax County, Virginia prosecutor is violating federal law by considering immigration consequences in charging decisions in plea agreements. Steve Descano, the Commonwealth's attorney for Fairfax County, says his policies are fair, legal, and reflect the values of the community. Republicans, however, have accused Descano of weighing whether an immigrant could be deported in deciding how to pursue criminal cases. Both Descano and the County Sheriff are scheduled to testify for the House Judiciary Committee next week. At the White House, Jared Halpern, Fox News.
1: And I'm Ted Linder. 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

0: Lyle Smith with Stargazing. Apparently, guys are getting more progressive when it comes to women. Now, over 30 years ago, back in 1995, men were asked, can a woman be a good mother and keep a demanding full-time career? This was 30 years ago. Only 52% of the men said yes. Today, a full 85% of men believe that a woman can be a good mother and have a demanding full-time career as well. See? Us guys have progressed.
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2: 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It appears by its own numbers, the U.S. government seems insolvent. It's reported that the Treasury shows about $6 trillion in assets and over $47 trillion in liabilities. Add it all up, and it looks like the U.S. owes more than $130 trillion it doesn't have. 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

With Sunday being Mother's Day, I was just wondering, who is the average American mom? I'll tell you after we hear from Prince. Right now, Taylor Swift with Opalite.

0: Prince, Little Red Corvette. I'm John Laurenti. And with Mother's Day this Sunday, you know, I was just wondering with a couple of friends of mine today at lunch, who is the average American mother? So what did I find out? The average American mom today is a 27-year-old woman who gave birth to her first child in 2021. And women here in America have, on average, about two children in their lifetime.
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4: The U.S. Treasury quietly released its official financial report for 2025. It appears by its own numbers, the U.S. government seems insolvent. It's reported that the Treasury shows about $6 trillion in assets and over $47 trillion in liabilities. Add it all up, and it looks like the U.S. owes more than $130 trillion it doesn't have. 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
5: Here's your AM 1410 KGRN forecast. Partly cloudy overnight with a low of 39. Easterly winds 5 to 10 miles per hour. Partly cloudy Friday. High temperatures reach up to 72. Lows level off around 46. Friday night, mainly clear skies. Mainly sunny and dry Saturday and Sunday. Mid-70s Saturday. Mid-60s by Sunday. 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Right now, 49.
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0: 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While a lot of us crave summer adventure and excitement, others are looking for a relaxed, low-pressure summer with plenty of time outdoors, full of backyard barbecues and pizza nights. It's been found that nearly half of us say that our perfect season is relaxed and low pressure. I agree.
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0: Would you cry if you saw me crying? And would you save my soul tonight? Would you tremble if I touched your lips? Or would you laugh? Oh, please tell me.
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2: Ceasefire challenged. I'm Sue Guzman, Fox News. And the shaky ceasefire with Iran coming under strain. The United Arab Emirates says it is responding to missile and drone attacks from Iran this Friday. This as the United States carried out retaliatory strikes on Iranian military facilities Thursday when American ships came under attack in the Strait of Hormuz.
3: Central Command says U.S. Navy destroyers were moving through the Strait of Hormuz to the Gulf of Oman when they came under an unprovoked attack from Iran. U.S. forces responded, striking back at those launch sites. On Truth Social, President Trump says, quote, great damage was done to the Iranian attackers and that numerous small boats were completely destroyed. And next week, of course, President Trump will travel to Beijing. He says a peace agreement with Iran could be reached before he leaves on that trip, but he also says that if it doesn't happen, he will resume bombing in Tehran.
2: Fox's Ashley Webster. Meanwhile, Fox's Lucas Thomason reports that a Chinese-owned ship was struck in Iran, but the Strait of Hormuz. U.S. Ambassador to the United Nations, Michael Wall, large refined products tanker was struck by an Iranian projectile off the United Arab Emirates Airport on Monday. President Trump is threatening new tariffs on Europe if a trade agreement is not reached soon. More from Fox's Jared Halpern.
4: The European Union Parliament has yet to formally approve a trade deal with the U.S. announced last year in Scotland. Now President Trump says the 27-member EU has until July 4th to deliver its side of the deal, or tariffs would jump much higher. President Trump says he set that deadline during a phone call with European Commission President Ursula von der Leyen. The agreement would cap tariffs at 15% on most imports from Europe.
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2: President Trump spoke briefly with reporters Thursday near the reflecting pool in Washington and addressed concerns about the cruise ship with an outbreak of hantavirus.
16: I think you're going to be told everything and you already have. It's very much, we hope, under control. It was the ship, and I think we're going to make a full report about it tomorrow. We have a lot of people, a lot of great people are studying it. It should be fine. We hope.
2: At least three people have died. Five others are infected with the virus. Tennessee lawmakers redrawing that state's congressional map following last week's Supreme Court ruling that blocked Louisiana's second black majority district. Fox's Jessica Rosenthal tells us Governor Bill Lee has signed the redistricting bill.
17: Ahead of the vote, several black representatives spoke out against the redraw, insisting it was based on race. Representative Joe Towns asked, how do you expect black people to be loyal to the country if those redrawing the map aren't loyal to their voting rights?
18: What you're doing is absolutely not democratic. It's
8: not even American.
17: But Republican Johnny Garrett said it was based solely on partisanship.
9: This gives us an historic opportunity, and so we're taking advantage of that as the supermajority in this body. So that's why we're doing it.
17: The redraw takes the Democratic 9th district, where Memphis is, snakes it out to the east, and puts parts of it in the 5th and 8th districts. Jessica Rosenthal, Fox News.
2: Orders are Tom Homan threatening to deploy more ICE agents than ever before into New York after Governor Kathy Hochul is expected to sign a set of bills to limit the state's cooperation with federal immigration enforcement to only criminal matters.
10: So rather than one agent taking the custody of one bad guy in the safety and security of a jail, which is safer for the officer, safer for the alien, and safer for the community, she's going to allow him to be released back in the street.
2: Holman says the legislation puts more roadblocks in the way of President Trump's immigration agenda. I'm Sue Guzman. This is Fox News.
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0: Lord and Royals. Coming up, got some Adele for you, but right now it's Alex Warren and Ordinary.
1: They say the holy water's watered down, and this town's lost its faith. Our colors will fade eventually, so if our time is running out, day after day, we'll make

0: Adele, and hello. This is for the guys out there, especially if you've been dating someone for a while and you're afraid of commitment. Well, the best advice I can give you is get over it, okay? And get seriously involved with someone. That is if you're ready. If you're not, I totally get it. A lot of guys in long-term relationships experience better physical health, more happiness, more emotional support, and greater intimacy satisfaction than those who aren't in a relationship.
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Making potato chips, I thought, already involved science, but scientists at Michigan State University have added one special ingredient. Science. I'll tell you more after we hear from Tiffany. Right now it's Luke Combs in Fast Car.

0: Tiffany, and I think we're alone now.
1: Well, we are alone. It's just me and you.
0: I know it's hard to imagine making potato chips any better than they already are. I mean, to me, they're the perfect snack. But scientists at Michigan State University have done it by adding one special ingredient. Science. The team developed five new potato varieties designed specifically to make better potato chips. Oh, you've got my attention now. The new potato

0: potatoes are called Manistee, Mackinaw, Petoskey, hope I'm saying that right, Huron Chipper, and Blackberry. And they're bred to store longer, resist disease, and fry up lighter and crispier. Now, that matters because chip companies make chips year-round, but potatoes are only harvested once a year. Now, if potatoes break down in storage, the whole supply chain suffers. Scientists say the new varieties give growers more flexibility and help ensure a steady supply of high-quality chips. I think we can all get behind a higher-quality potato chip.
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2: 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It appears by its own numbers, the U.S. government seems insolvent. 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
6: Here's your AM 1410 KGRN forecast. Lows dip down to about 40 overnight under partly cloudy skies, northeasterly winds around 5 miles per hour. Sunshine mixed with clouds at times again. Friday, daytime highs approaching 72. Mainly clear Friday night, 45. Lots of sunshine and dry Saturday and Sunday, mid-70s. Saturday, mid-60s by Sunday. I'm Staff Meteorologist Paul Trombley. Right now, it's 48 degrees.

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0: Olivia Dean and Man I Need. I'm John Laurenti. Michael Jordan still earns approximately $150 million a year from his Nike endorsement. That's five times more than any other NBA star. He's not even playing.
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1: Conflict with Iran continues. I'm Ted Lindner, Fox News. The U.S. carrying out retaliatory strikes on Iranian military facilities Thursday after American ships came under attack in the Strait of Hormuz. Fox's Kevin Cork with more.
2: Despite continued suffering by the Iranian people and the billowing capacity problems, it also continues to get hammered by U.S. forces. CENTCOM telling Fox tonight that American forces responded with self-defense strikes on Iran targets after three U.S. Navy destroyers came under missile and drone fire. Now, multiple reports tell us that the military targeted three Iranian ports abutting the strait, Bandar Abbas, Bandar Kargan, and Keshem. Here's what the president said about Iran on Truth Social. Iran's not a normal country. They are led by lunatics. If they had the chance to use a nuclear weapon, they would do it without question.
1: No damage or injuries were reported. Meanwhile, Fox's Lucas Tomlinson this morning reporting a Chinese-owned ship was struck by Iran in the Strait of Hormuz. U.S. Ambassador to the U.N. Michael Waltz confirming a Chinese media report that a large refined products tanker was struck by an Iranian projectile off the United Arab Emirates' Algier port on Monday. And a cruise ship at the center of a hantavirus outbreak is headed to a port in the Canary Islands.
3: Some 40 people got off the ship at a mid-Atlantic island after the first man had died, eventually suspected of hantavirus, and left for the U.S. and elsewhere. There's a rush now to trace who left, even if they're showing no symptoms, to try to isolate any more trouble. Three people have died, another five ill, either confirmed or suspected to have contracted hantavirus. Symptoms include fever, respiratory, gastrointestinal distress. The cruise ship will dock Saturday at Tenerife, the Spanish Canary Island. There, the remainder of passengers and crew will be flown to various countries.
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0: 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Just click listen, then swipe right and hear the latest news updates on your time. 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
1: Well, later this morning, the Labor Department releases the key jobs report for the month of April. Fox's Hillary Barsky.
6: Investors and economists will be looking to see whether the labor market is still holding up following the first full month of the Iranian conflict and surging oil prices. Economists are forecasting that payrolls increased by 62,000 last month, which is barely one-third of March's much stronger 178,000 tally. The unemployment rate is anticipated to hold steady at 4.3%. For perspective, that's less than 1 percentage point above the April 2023 reading of 3.4%, which marked the lowest rate in 54 years. Hillary Barsky, Fox News.
1: At least three people injured after a shooting at a Publix grocery store in Somerville, South Carolina, Thursday night. Berkeley County Sheriff Dwayne Lewis.
7: We have all three suspects in custody right now that fled from this scene. So this was not an active shooter. This was a situation where an individual was targeted by three other individuals while they were inside the Publix.
1: The other two victims identified as a bystander and store employee. An Oregon airline passenger arrested after his plan to bring 50 pounds of cannabis on a flight went up in smoke. Fox 12 Oregon's Michaela Armstrong with more.
8: A flyer giving Sky High a new meaning. Accused of attempting to fly from Portland to Chicago with 50 pounds of marijuana. A plan that could only be described by some flying with one word.
9: Brave. I don't even know how people be thinking about the stuff they be doing. I don't know. But they brave.
8: Court documents show the high-maintenance luggage was heading on a United Airlines flight from Portland to Chicago and was checked by 21-year-old Elijah Davis. Davis was arrested and allegedly told officers he was trying to make more money. and didn't know he couldn't travel with the marijuana to later sell.
1: Davis faces a series of charges related to the illegal import of marijuana. I'm Ted Lindner. This is Fox News.
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0: Taylor Swift with The Fate of Ophelia. I don't know how I feel about this. If I was younger, yeah, it might be cool. But there's a company in China that has developed car headlights that can turn every parking lot into a private cinema. It was recently debuted. They're called X-Pixel headlights, which are powerful enough to project full-color movies, TV shows, and even video games directly onto a flat surface. Now, it's pretty much a high-definition projector built right into the front of your car, which could be awesome for tailgating and camping. Yeah, it's bad enough that a lot of people don't leave their homes now. Now they'll never leave their cars.
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All right, I got a tip for the guys. As you're getting ready to go out this weekend, you might meet someone. You never know. I'll tell you how you'll know if she's interested. I'll do it after we hear from Hart. Right now, it's Justin Bieber. This is Daisies.

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0: heart and these dreams. All right, this is for the guys out there. If you're going out this weekend, you might hit up a bar or a club, and this is a way to know if a woman is interested in you. She copies what you do. It's called mirroring. I'm sure you've seen it, heard about it. Psychologists have studied it for years. What happens is people unconsciously mirror those they feel connected to. So if she tilts her head when you tilt yours, or crosses her arms when you do, or matches your speaking pace, that's not a coincidence. She likes you.
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8: Here's your AM 1410 KGRN forecast. Lows dip down to about 40 overnight under partly cloudy skies, northeasterly winds around 5 miles per hour. Sunshine mixed with clouds at times again. Friday, daytime highs approaching 72. Mainly clear Friday night, 45. Lots of sunshine and dry Saturday and Sunday, mid-70s. Saturday, mid-60s by Sunday. I'm Staff Meteorologist Paul Trombley. Right now, 45.

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0: Dua Lipa and Houdini. That does it for me. I'm John Laurenti, just about to head out the door, but I'll be back with you all weekend long. So come on back, hang out, bring your friends, your neighbors, a couple of strangers if you'd like, and I'll provide the soundtrack for you. As always, I'll leave you with this. I know some of you may cringe when you hear other couples using pet names, but that doesn't mean we don't use them ourselves. 69% of couples admit to using pet names for each other. Have a great weekend.
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3: If there's no ceasefire, you're not going to have to know. You're just going to have to look at one big glow coming out of Iran.
2: That's what President Trump tells reporters despite a flare-up in fighting with Iran.
3: They trifled with us today. We blew them away. They trifled. I call that a trifle.
4: The Pentagon says the USS Truxtun, the USS Mason, and USS Rafael Peralta were targeted by Iranian missiles, drones, and small boats. In response, the U.S. military says it hit Iranian missile and drone launch sites, command and control locations, and intelligence surveillance and reconnaissance nodes. The president says the three unharmed U.S. destroyers will now rejoin his naval blockade, warning of more harsh action if a deal with Iran is not reached soon.
2: That's Fox's Madeline Rivera. The president says his red line remains Iran cannot have a nuclear weapon. A report a few minutes ago out of Iran state media claims that Iran has seized an oil tanker. Oil prices, they are up slightly. The gas is down a penny today after a big spike up the last couple of weeks at the pump. AAA's national average for regular is still $4.54 per gallon. President Trump also reacted last night to another court ruling against more of his tariffs.
3: We had one very positive vote. We had two radical left judges that voted against it.
2: The Court for International Trade called illegal the next wave of tariffs the president imposed under a different statute after the Supreme Court struck down his first tariffs in February as unconstitutional. The new ruling only affects the plaintiffs, leaving in place the tariffs for the others. The U.S. is sending a plane to Spain's Canary Islands, where a cruise ship stricken by hantavirus outbreak will dock tomorrow. The plane will fly the 17 American nuns on board back to the U.S. All the passengers are in quarantine with 8 suspected hantavirus cases. 3 of those died. World Health Organization Dr. Maria Van Kerkhove says,
5: this is not SARS-CoV-2. This is not the start of a COVID pandemic.
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2: We'll get the monthly jobs report later this morning, expected to show a big hiring slowdown in April, and economists predict no change in the unemployment rate, which was at 4.3% in March. On Wall Street, ahead of the report, stock futures have been rising. The day after selling dropped the Dow down 313 points. The NASDAQ and the S&P 500 fell from their record highs. More than 2 years before the Summer Olympics in Los Angeles, police in L.A. estimate it's going to cost more than $1.1 billion to secure the events for the Games. But the LAPD says it can only cover about a third of that and will need help securing the Olympics from other law enforcement agencies. Soccer's World Cup starts next month with the first match in the L.A. area. And a lot of venues across America need to be secured.
10: Homeland Security Secretary Mark Wayne Mullen discussed the security preparations Thursday while appearing on Fox Business's Mornings with Maria.
11: Over 39 days, we're going to have basically 78 Super Bowls in 11 cities.
10: And the secretary admits there are concerns.
11: That threat level is extremely high, especially in soft areas outside of the stadiums.
10: Mullen says the recent 76-day shutdown has his department playing catch-up.
11: It definitely has hindered our ability to be as proactive as we would like.
10: The first game in the U.S., June 12th at SoFi Stadium in Inglewood, California. The final is at New Jersey's MetLife Stadium, July 19th. Kevin Uretsky, Fox News.
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2: Cade Cunningham's late three-pointer helped seal it for Detroit, beating Cleveland 107-97 on Amazon Prime Video. The Pistons now have a 2-game stand on lead over the Cavaliers. The Thunder have the same over the Lakers, keeping Oklahoma City undefeated in the postseason. The defending champs beat L.A. 125-107. I'm Dave Anthony, and this is Fox.
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0: It's Green Day and Time of Your Life, and it's Liz and Chris, and it's finally Friday.
1: Yeah, baby!
0: That was one long week right there. We have the birthday list in 10 minutes, and Bruno Mars right now.

0: It's Carrie Underwood, and Before He Cheats, and it's Liz and Chris Friday morning. Time for the Friday birthday list and the other stuff that goes with the birthdays. Here's Liz.
1: All right, today is May 8th. If you're celebrating a birthday, you're a Taurus, and your horoscope says your luck will get an unexpected boost this morning. Don't be surprised if you get exciting news or spiritually charged epiphanies. Wonderfully happy encounters will feel extra surreal. Take note if you experience deja vu or notice strange patterns, as there may be a bigger message at play.
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0: Yummy.
1: It is National Student Nurses Day.
0: Okay.
1: It's No Socks Day.
0: Oh.
1: And it's National Give Someone a Cupcake Day.
0: We're eating well today.
1: Yeah.
0: All right. Celebrating today, Enrique Iglesias is 51.
1: Ooh.
0: Actress Melissa Gilbert turned 62 today. Race car driver Bobby Labonte is 62. 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

0: It's Liz and Chris coming up in 7 minutes. Money really cannot buy you happiness.
1: What?
0: That's what it said. Well, we've heard that for a long time, but I don't know about that. We'll talk in about 7 minutes. Now it's Rima and Selena Gomez and Calm Down.

0: It's the Kings of Leon and you, somebody, and it's Liz and Chris. We've heard forever that money can't buy you happiness.
1: Yeah.
0: I mean, my parents told me that when I was a kid. My teachers told me that, too, but now I found another article that says money does not make you happy. It comes from a psychologist who did a new study. In fact, many lottery winners report becoming less happy after winning, and surveys have found that the wealthiest nations are among the unhappiest in the world. Our overall joy is mostly influenced by close relationships, that is, and there's no link between having money and having a more loving marriage or family.
2: Huh.
0: Well, that's what this guy says. I don't know. I think I would still like to win like a $1 million lottery,
2: right?
0: And just kind of test it out.
2: Yeah,
0: look,
2: right.
0: Look, I'm smiling already. I need to buy a lottery ticket on the way home. Can I borrow $10,
2: Liz? I
0: don't have $10. Great.
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0: It's Shaboozy and good news, and it's Liz and Chris on your Friday morning. Let's see what's on Friday night TV. Now, remember, Friday nights are not the strongest night on TV, but right. let's see what we have here. CBS is all new with Sheriff Country, Fire Country, and Boston Blue. Dateline is fresh on NBC. Ooh. That makes Liz happy. She likes those kind of shows. ABC is all new with Celebrity Jeopardy and 2020. That also makes Liz very happy. The CW has one new show tonight. It's the American Bible Challenge, and Fox has UFL football. Some of the movies on tonight. This is a good movie, but a lot of people don't like it. American Sniper, that's the movie on AMC. I thought that was pretty good, though. I did like that when that came out. Huge Top Gun Maverick.
1: Yes.
0: That's the movie.
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3: Here's your AM 1410 KGRN forecast. Sunshine mixed with clouds at times today, with daytime highs approaching 72. Southwest winds 5 to 10 miles per hour. Lows level off around 45 tonight, mainly clear skies. Mainly sunny tomorrow, 75. Lots of sunshine and dry Sunday and Monday, mid-60s. Sunday, upper 60s by Monday. I'm Staff Meteorologist Paul Trombley. Currently, 46.

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1: He calls Iran's attacks just a trifle. I'm Dave Anthony, Fox News. So President Trump says the ceasefire remains in effect despite a flare-up in fighting as they try to work out an end to the conflict.
2: They have to understand if it doesn't get signed, they're going to have a lot of pain. They're going to have a lot of pain. They want to sign it, I will tell you. They want to sign it a lot more than I do.
1: But Fox's Lucas Tomlinson reports from Dubai.
3: We end the week where it began with U.S. warships under attack in the Strait of Hormuz. But now, for the first time since the ceasefire began last month, the U.S. launched a counterattack ashore. Here's President Trump describing the action.
2: They were firing at us, and we were firing back at them.
3: For now, the blockade remains. More than 1,500 ships remain stuck.
1: There is a report on Iran state media today that they've seized an oil tanker. Oil prices are down a little bit. The gas pump, a big spike in the last 2 weeks, but today a 1 cent decline. Tennessee is the latest red state to approve congressional redistricting to help Republicans win more House seats in the November elections.
4: Ahead of the vote, protesters chanted in the House, and a state senator got up on a desk holding a sign that said, "No Jim Crow 2.0, stop the Tennessee steal." Democratic lawmakers gave impassioned speeches about how the redistricting map would box out black voters.
1: That's Fox's Jessica Rosenthal. Democrats have countered with redistricting in other states. A guilty plea in court in Colorado in a firebombing attack last June in Boulder on a group of people out demonstrating in support of the Israeli hostages held by Hamas in Gaza. One woman was killed, a dozen others injured. Mohammed Solomon faces life in prison. And there's a similar story out of California.
5: Luwai El-Naji pleading guilty to involuntary manslaughter and battery in the 2023 death of 69-year-old Paul Kessler. Prosecutors in Ventura County say the 53-year-old former college professor was protesting the Israel-Hamas war in support of Palestinians when he hit Kessler, a Jewish counter-protester, with a megaphone. Kessler fell back and hit his head on the pavement. He later died at a hospital.
1: That's Fox's Kristen Goodwin. 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
1: There is another court ruling against more Trump tariffs. The ones imposed by the president right after the Supreme Court revoked his first round of tariffs as unconstitutional in February. The Court for International Trade calls the next round based on a different statute illegal also. But the new ruling affects only the plaintiffs, leaving in place the tariffs for others. This says the president threatens even more.
8: President Trump says the European Parliament has until July 4th to sign off on a trade agreement announced last year or face stiffer tariffs. In a social media post, the president says he delivered that deadline to European Commission President Ursula von der Leyen in a phone call Thursday. Last year, President Trump and von der Leyen announced a framework deal to cap tariffs on European imports at 15% and eliminate tariffs on most U.S. goods shipped to Europe. The president also met with Brazil's president at the White House Thursday. President Trump says the two leaders discussed trade and tariffs. At the White House, Jared Halpern, Fox News.
1: We'll get a key update to the economy next hour, the April jobs report.
9: Investors and economists will be looking to see whether the labor market is still holding up following the first full month of the Iranian conflict and surging oil prices. Economists are forecasting that payrolls increased by 62,000 last month, which is barely one-third of March's much stronger 178,000 tally.
1: Fox's Hillary Barsky. The unemployment rate expected to remain 4.3%. Ahead of the report, stock futures are rising the day after selling. In the NBA playoffs, the top seeds win again. Detroit beat Cleveland 107-96. 7, giving the Pistons a 2-0 series lead. The Oklahoma City Thunder went up 2-0 on the LA Lakers with a 125-107 win.
10: We got to be the aggressor. I feel like they were playing with more force, attacking harder.
1: Shai Gilgeous-Alexander on Amazon Prime Video. The defending champs remain unbeaten in the playoffs. On the ice, Carolina stayed undefeated in the NHL playoffs, beating Philadelphia 4-1, taking a 3-0 series lead. I'm Dave Anthony, and this is Fox.
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0: Lumineers, oh hey, and it's Liz and Chris on your Friday. What kind of dirt do you have today, Liz?
1: Well, Kelly Clarkson has made some career decisions, Chris. I'll explain coming up.
0: In about 10 minutes, now it's Shawn Mendes and Treat You Better.

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0: Teddy swims and lose control, and it's Liz and Chris. Friday morning, time for the dirt now. Here's Liz.
1: Well, Full House star Candace Cameron Bure has just announced that she is set to be a grandmother.
0: Huh?
1: Her 27-year-old daughter, Natasha, just announced that she and her husband are expecting their first child. Candace says, Candy Graham in full effect. Mm-hmm. I'm guessing that's the name she picked. It's a choice. And HBO bosses are having to microchip all broomsticks and wands on the set of the new Harry Potter TV series because, well, people are stealing them. Pumpkins, spell books, and even fake food have all gone missing from Hogwarts Great Hall. And Kelly Clarkson has decided to return for the 30th season of The Voice after quitting her daytime talk show.
0: Oh.
1: The only other confirmed judge for the 30th season is Adam Levine. The show is said to give Kelly more space to be more present at home for her children, who, of course, lost their father last summer.
0: Yeah.
1: And that's your dirt.
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0: It's Liz and Chris, and it's Bruno Mars and Lady Gaga.

0: It's Peter Cetera with the Glory of Love, and it's Liz and Chris.
1: I guess I should have expected this, but of course, Mother's Day is Sunday.
0: Yeah.
1: And someone wrote an article entitled, Help, I'm Turning Into My Mother.
0: Oh, boy.
1: Here are some of the ways. Comfort focused footwear.
0: Mm.
1: Well, I've done that for a while, so yeah. I'm not worried about that.
0: Mm.
1: Becoming a devoted forecast follower.
0: Oh, yeah.
1: Yeah, mm-hmm. Yeah, I do that.
0: Mm.
1: Coupon finding satisfaction. Oh, mm-hmm. Man, there's nothing better than a good coupon.
0: Yeah.
1: A tote bag collection.
0: Mm.
1: Yeah. Embracing your new reading glasses. Probably should have picked a different day to display these. And finally, discovering the plant parent inside you.
0: Oh, yeah.
1: Well, I still kill them all, so there's that.
0: Wow.
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0: It's Sia and Unstoppable, and it's Liz and Chris. Well, two major movies in theaters this week. Mortal Kombat 2 is here. Earthrealm's champions, including Johnny Cage, engaging in a high-stakes tournament against the forces of Shao Kahn, a brutal emperor who threatened to consume Earthrealm. It's getting good reviews and rated R. The Sheep Detectives is here, a flock of sheep who have secretly learned crime-solving techniques by listening to their shepherd read murder mysteries, take it upon themselves to solve his murder. Starring Hugh Jackman and the voices of some other big stars, getting great reviews, and it's rated PG. There's also a Billie Eilish concert movie out this week. Number one last week was The Devil Wears Prada 2. I think this weekend it's going to be a battle between Mortal Kombat 2 and The Devil Wears Prada 2.
1: Yeah, agreed.
0: I think it's going to be a big battle in the theaters. Anyway, we'll let you know on Monday what happens.
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3: Here's your AM 1410 KGRN forecast. Sunshine mixed with clouds at times today, with daytime highs approaching 72. Southwest winds 5 to 10 miles per hour. Lows level off around 45 tonight, mainly clear skies. Mainly sunny tomorrow, 75. Lots of sunshine and dry Sunday and Monday, mid-60s. Sunday, upper 60s by Monday. 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
1: They better sign the agreement fast. I'm Dave Anthony, Fox News. That's President Trump's message to Iran as he pushes for a nuclear deal to end the conflict, and he downplays a flare-up in fighting.
2: If there's no ceasefire, you're not going to have to know. You're just going to have to look at one big glow coming out of Iran.
1: Fox's Peter Doocy's at the White House.
3: These were unprovoked attacks from Iran using small boats, missiles, and drones against three U.S. destroyers who President Trump says took care of business.
4: We took our three destroyers and we rammed them through some pretty big stuff today. They were firing at us and we were firing back at them. And our firepower was a hell of a lot stronger than theirs, and they knocked the hell out of us.
1: We also got reaction last night from President Trump to another ruling against his tariffs.
2: We had two radical left judges that voted against it. So nothing surprises me with the courts.
1: The Court for International Trade called illegal the next round of tariffs he imposed under a different statute after the Supreme Court struck down his first round of tariffs as unconstitutional back in February. But yesterday's ruling only affects the plaintiffs who sued, not the others who were imposed the tariffs upon. Another Republican-led state approves congressional redistricting that could give the GOP another House seat in the November elections.
5: Protesters began chanting.
6: House Bill 7003, having received a constitutional majority, I hereby declare it passed without objection. The motion to reconsider is tabled.
5: The Republican majority in the General Assembly passed a new map that splits up Memphis among three Republican-leaning districts. Black lawmakers spoke out ahead of the vote.
1: That's Fox's Jessica Rosenthal. Other red states have also redrawn maps or plan to help Republicans. Democrats have countered with redistricting in California, Virginia, maybe New York next. The cruise ship stricken by a hantavirus outbreak that's killed three passengers, sickened five others, and has the rest quarantined will dock tomorrow in the Canary Islands. The World Health Organization downplays the risk, saying hantavirus is not like COVID. There's no pandemic threat. 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
1: Guilty pleas in 2 deaths in 2 states, both related to Gaza protests. First, the one in Boulder, Colorado.
10: Mohammed Solomon pleading guilty to state charges, including murder, telling the court.
11: I would like to add my voice with the district attorney and impose the maximum penalty.
10: He was sentenced to life without the possibility of parole. Solomon, an Egyptian national, throwing Molotov cocktails at people demonstrating to raise awareness about Israeli hostages in Gaza last June, killing an 82-year-old woman and injuring at least 12 others and a dog.
12: I'll never forget the immense heat from the flames of the Molotov cocktail on my back.
10: Corey Gartner, one of several victims, to read impact statements. Kristen Goodwin, Fox News.
1: Now, the guilty plea in Ventura County, California, is to involuntary manslaughter in the death of a Jewish counter-protester during a pro-Palestinian demonstration in 2023. Lawai El-Naji hit the victim with a megaphone. Paul Kessler fell and hit his head and later died. But El-Naji only faces up to 1 year in jail at sentencing next month. We'll get the monthly jobs report later this hour, expected to show a big slowdown on hiring in April.
13: The unemployment rate is anticipated to hold steady at 4.3% for perspective, that's less than 1 percentage point above the April 2023 reading of 3.4%, which marked the lowest rate in 54 years.
1: That's Fox's Hillary Barsky. That report could affect the stock market. For now, Dow futures up more than 100 points the day after selling. In the NBA playoffs, the top seeds won again, including the defending champions. Oklahoma City remains unbeaten in the postseason.
14: The Thunder took a 2-0 lead on the Lakers with their second straight 18-point win, 125-107. The Detroit Pistons won their 5th game in a row Thursday, beat the Cavaliers in Detroit 107-97.
1: That's Fox's Jared Max. Carolina also undefeated in the NHL playoffs after a round one sweep. The Hurricanes beat the Flyers 4-1 to go up 3-0 in that series. I'm Dave.
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0: It's Adele and Set Fire to the Rain, and it's finally Friday morning.
1: Baby.
0: Man, do we need this weekend? We are Liz and Chris, and we were starving for Friday. Mm-hmm. Hey, we have the Friday birthday list in 10 minutes, and Miles Smith right now.

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0: It's Whitesnake and Here I Go Again, and it's Liz and Chris. Friday morning, time for the Friday birthday list, and here's Liz.
1: All right, today is May 8th. If you're celebrating a birthday, you're a Taurus, and your horoscope says your luck will get an unexpected boost this morning. Don't be surprised if you get exciting news or spiritually charged epiphanies. Wonderfully happy encounters will feel extra surreal. Take note if you experience deja vu or notice strange patterns, as there may be a bigger message at play.
0: Whoa.
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1: Today is National Coconut Cream Pie Day.
0: Yummy.
1: National Student Nurses Day.
0: Okay.
1: No Socks Day.
0: Oh.
1: And it's National Give Someone a Cupcake Day. Give it to me.
0: Wow, we're eating well today. What? All right, celebrating today, Enrique Iglesias is 51. Uh-oh. Actress Melissa Gilbert is 62. Mm. Race car driver Bobby Labonte is 62. And former Steelers coach Bill Cowher is celebrating. He is 69 today. And if you're celebrating, happy birthday to you.
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3: I haven't thought. So we'll talk about that in 15 minutes? Okay, apparently that's coming up in 15 minutes. Now it's Ed Sheeran and Eyes Closed.

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0: Des Ray, and you gotta be, and it's Liz and Chris.
1: And it's time, Chris.
0: What?
1: Time for my clickbait.
0: Oh.
1: These are the titles I fell for and did the clicking, so you don't have to.
0: Thank you.
1: All right, so here you go. Popular lunchtime habit. Brain health experts are begging you to stop.
0: What?
1: Took me like 20 clicks. Eating at your desk.
0: Really?
1: You can understand how I fell for the next one. Mm. Coffin starts to shake as it's getting buried, and the priest opens it and screams, God, no.
0: Really?
1: Well, I had to know that one.
0: Yeah.
1: 30 clicks later, there was a squirrel in the lining.
0: Ew. Yeah,
1: right? And you're going to love this one. Four dumbest things we keep spending too much money on. I was very curious. And this took like 50 clicks to get to the answer.
0: Yeah.
1: So
0: yeah.
1: Everything.
0: Oh.
1: Yeah, but sometimes it's not really our fault. You know what I'm saying?
0: Yeah.
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0: Charles Kelly and Can't Be Alone tonight, and it's Liz and Chris on your Friday morning proving once again there is a study on absolutely everything. Here's another one.
1: Okay.
0: Now researchers have crunched the numbers and calculated the average amount of time for almost everything in our lives. For example, during the average lifespan of 2,475,576,000 seconds, the average human will eat 10,000 chocolate bars, drink 15,000 pints of milk, cry 121 pints of tears, take 7,163 baths, and have intimate moments an average of 4,200 times.
1: Wow.
0: Wait a minute. 10,000 chocolate bars and only 4,200 intimate moments?
1: Oh.
0: I'll give up some chocolate bars for more of the intimate moments. Oh. The problem is my wife would rather have the chocolate bars.
1: Oh.
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3: Here's your AM 1410 KGRN forecast. Sunshine mixed with clouds at times today, with daytime highs approaching 72. Southwest winds 5 to 10 miles per hour. Lows level off around 45 tonight, mainly clear skies. Mainly sunny tomorrow, 75. Lots of sunshine and dry Sunday and Monday, mid-60s. Sunday, upper 60s by Monday. I'm Staff Meteorologist Paul Trombley. Currently 46.

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1: A slowdown in hiring, but not as big as predicted. I'm Dave Anthony, Fox News.
2: We got a much better than expected jobs report for the month of April.
1: Fox Business Network, Cheryl Cassone.
2: 115,000 jobs. The expectation was 62,000. The unemployment rate, as expected, holding steady, 4.3%.
1: That hiring is 70,000 fewer jobs created, though, than in March. On Wall Street, stock futures are rising. Oil prices up slightly, but the price of the gas pump has dropped a penny this morning after the big spike up the last couple of weeks. Now to the Iran comes
3: from them. We'll see what the response entails. The hope is it's something that it can put us into a serious process of negotiation.
1: Secretary of State Marco Rubio a short time ago, as President Trump insists that deal includes Iran agreeing not to have nuclear weapons, as the president downplayed a flare-up in fighting, saying a ceasefire remains in place despite Iran attacking three U.S. Navy ships.
4: They shot missiles. Every missile was knocked down. Every drone was knocked down. And the people that shot it are no longer with us.
1: Now, we're just getting word from Fox's Jennifer Griffin that the U.S. has carried out more airstrikes today, going after very large empty container ships trying to make it back to Iran and evade the blockade. Now, Central Command has reported 70 Iranian oil tankers remain unable to get in or out of Iran's ports because of this blockade. But Fox's Lucas Tomlinson also reports from Dubai a lot of other shipping still halted in this conflict.
5: More than 1,500 ships remain stuck behind me in the Persian Gulf. Iran's foreign minister, textually active today, posting, quote, every time a diplomatic solution is on the table, the U.S. opts for a reckless military adventure. Outcome is the same. Iranians never bow to pressure.
1: The U.S. had an attempt this week to escort stranded ships out of the strait, but that was postponed. America's listening to Fox News.
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1: Alabama Republicans keep working on a congressional redistricting plan as Louisiana's map also gets redrawn after a Supreme Court ruling called unconstitutional a map there drawn along racial lines. And that's also prompted Tennessee's GOP-led legislature to redistrict.
8: Ahead of the vote, several black representatives spoke out against the redraw, insisting it was based on race. Representative Joe Towns asked, how do you expect black people to be loyal to the country if those redrawing the map aren't loyal to their voting rights?
9: What you're doing is absolutely not democratic. It's not even American.
8: But Republican Johnny Garrett said it was based solely on partisanship.
10: This gives us an historic opportunity, and so we're taking advantage of that as the supermajority in this body. So that's why we're doing it.
8: The redraw takes the Democratic 9th District, where Memphis is, snakes it out to the east, and puts parts of it in the 5th and 8th districts. Jessica Rosenthal, Fox News.
1: Democrats have also done redistricting to help them win House seats in November in California and Virginia and maybe New York next, countering what Republicans have done in red states. We may get a ruling today in Charlie Kirk's alleged assassin's trial in Utah. Ahead of that, whether cameras can be allowed in the court. Tyler Robinson charged with murder, accused of shooting the conservative leader last year.
11: We are expecting to learn the judge's decision and whether a big preliminary hearing will happen soon. So back in March, Tyler Robinson's defense asked the judge to delay the May 18th preliminary hearing for 6 months because they need more time to go through all the discovery in the case, including some 600,000 files. But prosecutors argue that complete discovery isn't necessary for a preliminary hearing to proceed, and Robinson faces multiple charges and a possible death penalty for the assassination of Charlie Kirk last September on the campus of Utah Valley University.
1: Fox's Chandler Painter. I mentioned stock futures are rising. They're up more than 100 points for the Dow and the NASDAQ. I'm
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0: REO Speedwagon, keep on loving you. And it's Liz and Chris on your Friday morning. What kind of dirt do you have today, Liz?
1: Well, Nicole Kidman is truly a girl's girl.
0: Oh.
1: It's coming up.
0: All right, that's in about 10 minutes. Now it's Casey and JoJo.

0: It's Warren and Ordinary, and it's Liz and Chris. Friday morning, time for the Friday Dirt. Here's Liz.
1: Well, a performer on RuPaul's Drag Race says that being a backup dancer for Jennifer Lopez's Super Bowl halftime show was the worst experience.
0: Wow.
1: Mia Starr says that on the second day, she asked the men to remove their shirts, made a face, and then Jennifer told them they needed to elevate themselves and go to the gym.
0: Wow.
1: He also says that Jennifer would show up at the end of a 10-hour rehearsal day and tell them she hated everything they were doing.
0: Oh.
1: Well, that's nice. And Kelly Clarkson has decided to return for the 30th season of The Voice after quitting her daytime talk show host.
0: Okay.
1: It looks like the only other confirmed judge so far is Adam Levine.
0: Okay.
1: And Nicole Kidman is a girl's girl. Nicole refused to go near Hugh Jackman and his mistress at the Met Gala because of her friendship with his ex. Nicole is said to refuse to pretend to make nice with Hugh because of the way he betrayed her friend. Mm. And that's your dirt.
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1: So, what are the things you do when you're all by yourself, Chris? We're going to talk about it.
0: We're going to talk about it?
1: Yeah, we are.
0: I'm not sure that, okay, apparently that's coming up in 15 minutes. Now it's Hunter X and Golden.

0: It's You Too, With or Without You, and it's Liz and Chris. Well, two major movies in theaters across America this week. Mortal Kombat 2 is here. Earthrealm's champions, including Johnny Cage, engaging in a high-stakes tournament against the forces of Shao Kahn, a brutal emperor who threatens to consume Earthrealm, getting good reviews in its rated R. And The Sheep Detectives is here, a flock of sheep who have secretly learned crime-solving techniques by listening to their shepherd read murder mysteries, take it upon themselves to solve his murder. Starring Hugh Jackman and the voices of a bunch of big people, getting great reviews and it's rated PG. Number one last week was The Devil Wears Prada 2. I think it's going to be a fight between Mortal Kombat 2 and the Devil Wears Prada 2 this weekend.
1: Yeah.
0: Anyway, we'll let you know on Monday what happens.
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14: 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Happy Mother's Day weekend.
9: Woo-woo. Call your mom.
14: Exactly, yeah. Let them know you care. Send a card, stop and see them, give them a call, whatever. But, of course, we have to find out what's going on in Grinnell. So we're talking with our friends, Grinnell Communications and Community Development Specialist Adrian Harden.
15: Hi, Joe.
14: Hi. Also, Mayor Sam Cox, thanks for coming in.
15: Hi.
14: Good to have you. Good to reconvene, the three of us, to do a bit of a city council recap, right?
15: Yes.
16: Yes.
14: All right, big meeting. What went down?
15: So, I had my first swearing in of our officer, so we just hired a very nice young man named Sergeant Kessler, and he brought his family with him, which was really nice. And it was my first swearing in, which if you tuned into any of the first city council meetings, they were hilarious in the fact that they just, like, devolved into chaos. So the swearing in was a bit like that. But
16: I mean,
15: we'll, I'll get better.
16: There was a 2-month-old baby there.
15: Yeah, that he got upset at picture time. But Wade is adorable.
16: Yeah.
15: Anyway, so that kind of, you know, I talk very quickly and we had to break it down into different pieces. And anyway, I'm going to get better at it.
14: Sure, yeah. Of course.
15: Yeah.
14: Everything got done that needed to get done.
15: Yes,
14: right?
15: And we did swear him in. And so we're just so excited to have, you know, another officer. We've been a little short staffed, so it's nice to be able to bring somebody on officially.
16: Yep. And I think Officer Chamberlain just graduated from the academy, so he'll be starting full-time duty
15: Paul,
16: soon.
15: Right?
16: Yes.
15: Yes. Yep,
16: yeah.
15: He did. You're right.
14: Keep an eye out for new officers around town.
16: Yeah,
15: yes.
16: Exactly.
14: Give him
16: yes.
14: a hearty hello.
16: Mm-hmm. Give him a wave. Use all your fingers.
15: All of your fingers. Yes.
14: Good call. Good call. How many officers have now?
15: He's 10. So we're hoping for one more. Yeah. And technically, we need three more.
16: Yeah. Which, pro tip, if you're looking for a job, police department's hiring.
14: There you go.
15: We'd like 14.
14: Okay.
15: Full time.
16: Yeah, we're considered fully staffed, or we're fully licensed at 14.
15: Mm-hmm.
14: Okay.
15: Yeah. And then we just had a lot of kind of the normal business that goes on in the city, which is just us agreeing to, you know, pay all the bills for all the projects that we have that are up and running, which have a lot to do with the water tower and a lot to do with the road resurfacing. And, you know, we still have a couple of conversations here and there about our lead service lines and how we're working through that process. And then we move on to all the new activities that are going to be coming up in Grinnell in the next, like, 3 weeks.
16: Yeah.
15: That's Adrian.
16: What's happening in 3 weeks?
15: Sam Cox signing off.
16: Okay, so, yeah, we paid bills.
15: So we do every other Monday, we pay bills.
16: Yeah. We did the first reading of some ordinances.
15: We did. Yep. So we're really trying to take a look at abandoned vehicles in Grinnell that are on your property that have not been moved in, I think it's, is it 30 days or is it?
16: Yeah, I think so.
15: I think anyway. So we have obviously a lot more vehicles than that have been staying in one place for a very long period of time. So we read the first reading of that, which is they're going to receive a letter with it, which they have 15 days. And in that 15 days, the first 10 days, they can file an appeal. And then if an appeal isn't filed and it isn't granted, then we will go ahead and tow that vehicle to the county impound lot. And then they've got 30 days to do whatever it is that they need to do with that vehicle in order to bring it up to our ordinance. And then after that 30 days, it's considered abandoned. But again, that's just the first reading, so we have two more readings. And anybody can certainly come, you know, to our council meetings if they want to have a conversation about that. And again, they also have an opportunity, you know, to appeal that decision. And then we had our first reading for parking, some of the changes that we're making for parking, which is like different no parking areas, changing the every other side ruling, and then the permit parking.
16: Yep.
15: We're changing some of those things.
16: We did authorize our code enforcement officer to write parking tickets.
15: Yes.
16: That was one of the ordinances as well.
15: Yep.
16: So we're wrapping up the fiscal year, which means that the city clerk is, you know, if any city department heads are listening, they need to get their invoices in.
15: Get your ducks in a row.
16: We have a couple of stormwater projects happening this week and next probably, which aren't in super high traffic areas. So they shouldn't bother a ton of people. We also have some concrete getting laid in some of those water main repair areas where there's like little patches of gravel. Again, those are not like full road closure type things. So just kind of while you're driving around, you know, it's construction season. Keep an eye out for cones and barricades and stuff. The water tower tank is getting lifted on May 20th, which will be fun. We also have progress happening on the water treatment plant. We are still slated for mostly completion and online in January of 2027. It has now been connected to the water main in town, so that's going to be fun. We had our Lakes Project meeting this week for Arbor Lake and Nyanza, which was really lovely. It was nice to see a really good turnout, people who are really concerned about what's going to happen with
15: very
16: those in the future.
15: Lots of information.
16: Yep. The DNR is going to do a really good job. They have engineers and forestry specialists and a fishery specialist.
15: Yep. Yeah, and keep in mind, this is a 5 to 10 year project. It's not going to be done like immediately. It's going to take time, but it's going to be really neat when it's done.
16: It will be. It sounds like there are going to be lots of new, fun recreational opportunities and things
15: and
16: like
15: much
16: that.
15: Needed.
16: So. Yes, absolutely.
14: The things that were discussed at the meeting earlier in the week is that information, if somebody, I forgot it, or I was busy, I couldn't make it, has that been posted anywhere? Or?
16: It hasn't yet, but there will be a recap that'll go up.
14: Yeah. Okay.
16: And then the pool got filled this week, so the Aquatic Center is not open yet, but will be end of May, beginning of June.
15: It's usually Memorial Day, right? I think they try to have it open by Memorial Day.
16: It's weird this year because the school year goes past Memorial Day, so I don't know if they've nailed down how they're going to deal with that because of so many of their lifeguards are high school students. Which, by the way, like the pool is fully staffed this year. For the first time in a while, we've got like 35 lifeguards. It's very exciting.
15: Which is great.
16: Yes, so that's amazing. But yeah, the pool is getting filled. It needs to sit and, you know, adjust and deal with the chemicals for a while and get cleaned out and all of that stuff. But pool passes are available at the Recreation Department's website. Other than that, the Vets Monument goes up next week, too.
15: I was like, wait a minute, we got one more. Well, it's not necessarily going up, but we have semis rolling in on the 11th, and I think it's 5 semis.
16: It's five 48-foot long semis that will be carrying the steel panels.
15: This thing is massive. I don't think anybody can really estimate like how tall, particularly this monument, is going to be. But I'm super, super excited to see it. And we're super hopeful that it is going to actually be up by Memorial Day. But it just...
16: It will be up. It likely won't be lit by then. We're going to have a dedication on July 4th.
15: Correct.
16: With the Iowa Brass Band performing. Yep. And
15: after the 4th of July parade lighting. And all that.
16: Mm-hmm. Yep, after the parade, before the fireworks. So it should be fun. Apart from that, weekend events. Saturday's a busy day downtown this weekend. The library is hosting a home repair workshop with the local contractor Mike Beasley from 10 a.m. to noon. Volunteer Iowa is hosting a volunteer reception training, which is if you're interested in helping to volunteer during a disaster or a crisis. You know, we have a lot of hailstorms, power outages,
15: tornadoes.
16: If you want to help volunteer, if something like that were to go wrong, this is how you can be the most helpful, and just kind of gives you a little bit of training over that. So you can find that by checking out Volunteer Iowa online. It is from 9 a.m. to noon on campus in the HSSC. The Chamber is hosting their Build a Bouquet event, which is the downtown promotion where you go into the Chamber, pick up a little passport, and you can go around to businesses and collect flowers from the businesses.
15: So this year it's a little bit different. So you take your passport to the said businesses. There's a particular order on the different passports, and you get a stamp. And then once you fill up your passport, there's a business that's circled at the bottom of it, and that's the business where you go and get your bouquets.
16: Oh, there you go.
15: So there's 125 bouquets to be given out to the mother or the mother figure in your family. And again, every business is going to have a set amount of bouquets, and then like you have to bring in that passport and turn that in, and you get one bouquet per group.
14: Okay.
16: That sounds awesome.
15: Yeah, I'm excited about it.
16: And then Farmers Market is tomorrow morning from 9:30 to noon. So we had the first Farmers Market of the season last night. Super excited to have that as a recurrence again.
14: He's back.
16: Get our favorite things. Sunday, there's a special showing of The Brightness of Light, which is the documentary about Georgia O'Keeffe, at 12:30 in the afternoon.
15: I did see that.
16: It looks really cool. Looking ahead a little bit, we have community CPR class at the Public Safety Building from 6 to 9 p.m. on May 14th. You do need to register for that by May 12th, and it is free if you want to attend and learn how to perform CPR. If you want to be certified, there is a $23 fee for the certificate. And then May 19th, the Tuesday Night Music in the Pavilion series starts up again. That's where Brent Yeager sponsors music on Tuesday nights once a month. And we have Jason Wallsmith is kicking off that series. And then May 28th is when the Arts Council's Music in the Park series kicks off for the Thursday nights. And that one is going to be a super fun one, and I can't remember the name of it. But that one's weekly. The whole lineup is posted on grinnellarts.org.
15: Mm-hmm. Yep.
16: Grab some food. Come down to the park.
15: Yeah.
16: Hang out.
15: Yeah.
14: Sounds fun. Love that time of year. We're there. It's happening now.
16: Yeah, exactly.
15: Getting active.
14: Good recap, everybody.
16: Yep.
14: Get everything out we wanted to share with the listener.
15: I believe so.
16: Definitely, yeah.
14: Thank you so much, Sam Cox, Mayor.
15: Thank you so much for having me.
14: City of Grinnell, of course, always. And Adrian, thanks for being here.
16: Thank you.
14: And again, happy Mother's Day.
15: Thanks, y'all.
14: All around. Listening to what's going on in Grinnell every Friday. If you ever miss it on the radio or you want to hear it again, you just heard a bit, whatever the case may be, you can always listen to it on our website. 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

0: Nikki or in Daisy in Sunroof, and it's Liz and Chris.
1: All right, Chris, what are you willing to admit that you do when you're completely alone?
0: Take a nap.
1: No. People are talking about this online. One person says they have full-blown debates with themselves.
0: Really?
1: I do that. Mm. Absolutely. Mm. Some people say they give full concerts.
0: Oh.
1: Seriously. I can really sing when no one else is around. Some people say they walk around with no pants on.
0: Great.
1: I do that, but I am pretty vocal about it. Mm. Some people say they shout obscenities about people they don't like.
0: Really?
1: That seems like a good idea. Mm. And some people admit they have full conversations with their dog.
0: Wow.
1: I admit I do that. Mm. The dog doesn't listen, but I try anyway.
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3: Here's your AM 1410 KGRN forecast. Sunshine mixed with clouds at times today, with daytime highs approaching 72. Southwesterly winds 5 to 10 miles per hour. Mainly clear skies tonight, lows level off around 45. Daytime highs approaching 75 tomorrow, lots of sunshine. High of 64 Sunday under mainly sunny skies. 68 Monday. I'm Staff Meteorologist Paul Trombley. Currently 47.

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1: The U.S. military goes on the attack again. I'm Dave Anthony, Fox News, as the attempts continue to work out a deal to end the conflict with Iran.
2: The U.S. has carried out more airstrikes this morning, this time targeting several empty, very large crude containers, ships that were trying to break the blockade and head to Iranian ports. Yesterday, three guided missile destroyers, U.S. destroyers, the USS Truxtun, USS Rafael Peralta, and USS Mason, were transiting the Strait of Hormuz south into the Gulf of Oman when they came under attack from Iranian missiles and drones. CENTCOM says none of the U.S. warships were hit, but they had to take evasive measures and shoot down the incoming threat.
1: That's Fox's Jennifer Griffin at the Pentagon. Iran's foreign minister said today they will not bow to pressure. We got the jobs report this morning showing a slowdown in hiring last month, but a much smaller one than expected. The director of the National Economic Council, Kevin Hassett, just told Fox,
3: "People still don't have faith that the golden age is upon us, that Trump policies are working, but it keeps showing up in the data."
4: There were about twice as many jobs created in April as economists were predicting. The April employment report found 115,000 new positions, with the unemployment rate, as expected, remaining at 4.3%. Economists were predicting just 50 to 62,000 jobs. February and March job growth was revised lower to 16,000 fewer jobs than previously reported.
1: Fox's Jenny Casola. Positive reaction on Wall Street. The Dow's up 60 points. The Nasdaq surging to a new all-time high this morning. The nightmare of a cruise finally ends tomorrow for the quarantine passengers on a ship that'll dock tomorrow in the Canary Islands. A hantavirus outbreak on board infected 8 who were evacuated.
5: At the moment, no one on board is showing any symptoms. The U.S. is set to send a plane to help get the 17 Americans on board back home.
1: That's Fox's Jeff Paul. 3 of those infected have died on the ship. 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
5: No one on
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1: Back to Wall Street, the Dow's up 78 points. The Nasdaq, as it hits an all-time high, is gaining 320. The S&P 500 on pace for a record close, gaining 52. Price of oil's down about a half dollar. WTI still $94 a barrel as gas drops a penny from its big spike the last few weeks. AAA's national average for regular now $4.54 per gallon. Another ruling against President Trump, calling his second round of tariffs now using a different statute, also illegal.
8: Small business is sued in a split 3-judge panel. The Court of International Trade in New York Thursday found these latest tariffs, 10% across the board, were not justified. The president telling reporters nothing surprises him with the courts.
9: We had one very positive vote. We had two radical left judges that voted against it.
8: Plaintiffs calling this an important win for American companies that rely on global manufacturing to deliver safe and affordable products. The administration is expected to appeal. Lillian Wu, Fox News.
1: Well, unlike the Supreme Court ruling, this new one is not broad. It only affects the plaintiffs who sued, leaving these tariffs still in effect on other imports. In the NBA playoffs, the defending champions remain undefeated, trying to repeat. The Oklahoma City Thunder beat the LA Lakers 125-107 to go up 2-0. Detroit went up 2-0 on Cleveland with a 107-97 win. Tonight, the WNBA season starts. Las Vegas won the championship last year.
10: The Aces and 2-time defending MVP Asia Wilson should contend again, but there will be challengers. The New York Liberty have a new coach in Chris DeMarco and a reloaded roster, re-signing Brianna Stewart, Sabrina Ionescu, and Jonquel Jones, and adding all-star Satu Sabuli. The Dallas Wings were 10-34 last year, but could take a leap, adding number one draft pick Hazy Fudd. After a season plagued by injury, Caitlin Clark and the Indiana Fever are looking to improve on their trip to the semifinals last season, and the Portland Fire become the league's 15th franchise.
1: That's Tim McMaster. I'm Dave Anthony.
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She is nominated for 8 American Music Awards, and that award show is coming up later this month. Could she win for Song of the Year for this one? There's a good chance. Taylor Swift, The Fate of Ophelia.

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1: For all the times that you rain on my parade, and all the clubs you get in using my name. 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

0: That's music from Justin Bieber and Love Yourself. Keep in mind, Mother's Day is coming up on Sunday. Maybe a couple things to skip over when you are thinking about mom for Mother's Day. No Chia pets, no weird kitchen gadgets. 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I love that. And socks. I never have thought about getting my mom some socks. 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I get you. 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
19: You smell that? Spring. Hibernation's over. It's time to

0: That is music from John Mellencamp's Small Town. Did you grow up in a small town? I grew up in a small town. I loved those Friday night lights. I was not a cheerleader. I was part of the pep squad, and we always would have a good time following our high school football team around town.
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0: Music from Olivia Dean, Man I Need. She is on tour now, and I'm hearing it's really a great show. Very classy with all the live music and orchestra. I love that. You know, a lot of great tours this year, so we've got a long list to attend.
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2: Here's your AM 1410 KGRN forecast. Sunshine mixed with clouds at times today, with daytime highs approaching 72. Southwesterly winds 5 to 10 miles per hour. Mainly clear skies tonight, lows level off around 45. Daytime highs approaching 75 tomorrow, lots of sunshine. High of 64 Sunday under mainly sunny skies. 68 Monday. I'm Staff Meteorologist Paul Trombley. Right now, it's 56 degrees.

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1: A huge win for the Republican Party and America. I'm Dave Anthony, Fox News. President Trump just posted that on Truth Social. As the GOP wins a legal challenge to a congressional redistricting voters in Virginia approved last month, it could have taken away up to four GOP House seats in the November elections.
2: Virginia State Supreme Court found Democratic lawmakers violated the state's demand that they take two votes in two separate sessions of the General Assembly before submitting a constitutional amendment to voters, and renders it null and void.
1: That's Fox's Jessica Rosenthal. California Democrats also got voters to approve redistricting to counter other Republican states redrawing maps to help the GOP in November. Tennessee approved its plan yesterday.
3: Make no mistake, this is going to be litigated.
1: Democratic State Rep Heidi Campbell is filing a lawsuit along with the NAACP trying to block the new maps there. While we wait for Iran to respond to a U.S. proposal to end the conflict, it targeted the United Arab Emirates again.
4: UAE air defenses were active this morning, shooting down two incoming missiles and three drones. They wounded three people.
1: Fox's Lucas Tomlinson in Dubai. The U.S. also launched airstrikes today on empty cargo ships trying to get past a U.S. blockade the day after the military bombed Iranian targets after missiles and drones were fired at three American Navy ships.
4: Iran launching its attack last night while the warships were making an outbound transit of the Strait of Hormuz. All the Iranian incoming was shot down, we're told.
1: We got the jobs report this morning. And the director of the National Economic Council, Kevin Hassett, tells Fox from the White House.
5: These are 2 months in a row of absolutely blockbuster numbers.
1: And though there was a slowdown in hiring last month from March, Fox's Madeline Rivera reports it was a lot better than expected.
6: This is a big jump from what economists have predicted. They had anticipated a gain of about 60,000 jobs. The Labor Department now reporting the job market grew by 115,000 in April. The unemployment rate was unchanged at 4.3%.
1: Stocks are rising in reaction. The Nasdaq surging to an all-time high this morning. 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
1: The truth is out there. The X-Files told us that on TV. And this morning, we got new UFO footage and details. Fox's Peter Ducey's at the White House.
8: This is the first big batch of UFO disclosure ordered there have popped up different places before. Some of them have not. All of these videos have gone live on war.gov/UFO, and a White House official tells Fox First, while past administrations sought to discredit or dissuade the American people, President Trump is focused on providing maximum transparency to the public, who can ultimately make up their own minds about the information contained in these files.
1: Quarantined passengers on a cruise stricken by a hantavirus outbreak will finally get off that ship tomorrow in the Canary Islands. The U.S. will fly the Americans on board home to be monitored.
9: Three people have died and several have fallen ill on board the ship, confirmed or suspected hantavirus cases, at least one new one. What's made things more complicated is that a few dozen people, including at least six Americans, had gotten off the ship before the hantavirus had been suspected, and they've had to be traced down.
1: Fox's Greg Palcott. A big change is coming for many on social media.
10: Instagram is ending encryption for direct messages between users, meaning the company can now access those messages. It was an optional feature launched 3 years ago, not used by many people, parent company Meta says. Users are prompted to download any messages or media from encrypted chats that they wish to keep, although Meta hasn't given a deadline for that or said what happens to the messages afterwards. It can potentially now gain access to Instagram conversations for targeted advertising, respond to subpoenas from law enforcement, and find and take down explicit deep fakes and non-consensual images. A new law requiring that takes effect May 19th. Chris Foster, Fox News.
1: Again on Wall Street, gains after the better-than-expected jobs report. The Dow's up 50 points. Dave Anthony, this is Fox News.
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Hey, listen, what a way to kick off the weekend. We are talking about some songs that you love to sing along with. How about this one, the Plain White Tees, Hey There, Delilah.

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0: much fun to sing along with. That is music from Bruno Mars, I Just Might, and he is on the romantic tour as we speak. I did get to attend one night, a sold-out night, and I got to tell you, my friend and I, we didn't sit down the entire evening. He really is a great performer, and I like to tell my friends, he really is on another level. He is like the modern-day Michael Jackson, a superstar. If you get a chance to see the show, don't miss it. I'm Andrea Jackson. 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

0: That is music from the band Chicago. We've got Mother's Day coming up on Sunday. And did you know our mothers work harder than anyone in the room, pretty much? They put in about 98 hours a work week, right? Because their day starts at about 6 a.m. and doesn't stop until 8:30 p.m. And that is truth. Happy Mother's Day to all of you.
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0: It is a good one. Miley Cyrus and Flowers. Now, Miley, we love her music, and she is just so great. I saw that Disney special about Hannah Montana. I was like, man, that'd be fun to go have lunch with her. She's got some stories.
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2: Here's your AM 1410 KGRN forecast. Daytime highs approaching 72 today under mainly sunny skies. Winds out of the west, 5 to 10 miles per hour. Mainly clear skies again tonight. Lows dip down to about 45. Daytime highs approaching 75 tomorrow. Lots of sunshine. Daytime highs approaching 64 Sunday under mainly sunny skies. 68 Monday. I'm staff meteorologist Paul Trombley. Currently 60.

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1: Another setback for Democrats. I'm Carmen Roberts, Fox News. The Virginia Supreme Court just erased a voter-approved Democratic redistricting plan that had targeted four Republican-held U.S. House seats. The court ruled state lawmakers violated procedural requirements when they placed the constitutional amendment on the ballot.
2: And for that reason, they say the congressional district maps issued by the court in 2021, they've got to use for the upcoming congressional election. This was a state matter. Virginia's Supreme Court made this decision. It's not out of the realm of possibility that challengers to this decision would try to get to the Supreme Court to say that there is some U.S. constitutional violation in the way that this ruling was made.
1: Fox's Shannon Bream. The ruling, combined with a recent U.S. Supreme Court decision severely weakening the Voting Rights Act, has supercharged the Republicans' congressional gerrymandering advantage heading into this year's midterm elections. The country's top Republican, President Trump, says he's winning on another front as U.S. carried out more airstrikes today.
3: This time targeting several empty, very large crude containers, ships that were trying to break the blockade and head to Iranian ports. Yesterday, three U.S. guided missile destroyers were transiting the Strait of Hormuz when they came under attack from Iranian missiles and drones. CENTCOM says none of the U.S. warships were hit, but they had to take evasive measures and shoot down the incoming threat.
1: Fox's Jennifer Griffin. A modest win for the U.S. economy last month as employers added 115,000 jobs, exceeding expectations, with the unemployment rate remaining steady at 4.3%.
4: Still, manufacturers cut 2,000 jobs, and over the past year, manufacturing has lost 66,000 jobs. Construction, transportation, and healthcare industries all added jobs last month.
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1: The U.S. State Department says it's arranging a repatriation flight for the safe return of American passengers aboard the Dutch cruise ship impacted by the hantavirus outbreak.
6: The MV Hondius, the site of a deadly hantavirus outbreak with more than 140 passengers and crew on board, is expected to reach a Spanish island off the coast of West Africa this weekend. 17 of those on board are Americans. At least three passengers have died and several others are sick.
1: Fox's Tanya J. Powers. Mourners in Chicago are remembering John Bartholomew, a 38-year-old police officer killed in the line of duty, allegedly by Alfonso Talley.
7: During Talley's initial hearing last week for killing Officer Bartholomew and nearly killing his partner, the judge had to pause the proceedings to tell the 26-year-old to stop giggling. Last month, Alfonso Talley was arrested after viciously beating a woman at a Dollar General store during a robbery. He told police he had swallowed drugs and needed to go to the hospital, but when he got there, he somehow got a gun and shot both Officer Jonathan Bartholomew and his partner before making a run for it. Talley was already a seven-time convicted felon, and at the time, he was facing charges for another four violent felonies. But under Illinois Safety Act that eliminated cash bail, a judge had let Talley back out on the streets.
1: Fox's Garrett Tenney in Chicago. And World Cup ticket prices are reaching stratospheric levels.
8: A little more than 2 months away from the championship match of the 2026 World Cup on Fox, Prices for tickets to the final in East Rutherford, New Jersey have spiked again. Top-tier seats, triple the cost. Previously $10,990, now $32,970. Congress is taking note. Two Democrats from New Jersey wrote FIFA President Gianni Infantino Thursday and accused soccer's governing body of opaque pricing, shifting rules, and potentially deceptive practices. World Cup kicks off on Fox TV June 11th. Jared Max, Fox News.
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You know you can count on us. So we're going to play the right songs at the right time, the songs that you want to hear for the workday. Right now, music from Teddy Swims and Lose Control.

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0: the music you want to hear. Ed Sheeran and Thinking Out Loud. By the way, he is on tour this year. Don't forget about that. And stop by his pop-up merch store when you go to the show. Give yourself some extra time. I'm Andrea Jackson. Listen up. We've got the latest in tech trends. OpenAI unveils 3 AI models that can reason, translate, and transcribe as people speak. So if you are writing a book or you're writing an essay, or you just want to take notes on something, it is going to do everything for you and get that down. That really does help. Now, you got to go back and proofread it, no doubt. That is the latest in tech trends. We will have more on Monday. 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
0: You know you can count on us. We are playing the hits right now. Music from Billie Eilish. This is a Grammy-nominated song, Birds of a Feather.

0: We've got Mother's Day coming up on Sunday, and what are the top sanity savers for mom for Mother's Day? Well, I can tell you, baby wipes and wet wipes, not necessarily wanting those for Mother's Day, but these things help. iPads help, kids' TV shows, drive-through meals, and coffee. No doubt, if you're a mom, I think you would agree 100%.
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0: You got it. That is music from Justin Bieber and Daisies. Gotta love it. Now, you know he's going to be talking about his wife, Haley, this Mother's Day weekend because they are loving being parents. And I know she is a good mom.
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2: Here's your AM 1410 KGRN forecast. Ample sunshine expected today, with daytime highs approaching 72. Westerly winds 8 to 15 miles per hour. Lows dip down to about 45 tonight, mainly clear skies. Highs level off around 75 tomorrow, mainly sunny skies. Highs level off around 64 Sunday, under mainly clear skies. 68 Monday. I'm Staff Meteorologist Paul Trombley. Currently, it's 65 degrees.

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1: A blow to Democrats' midterm hopes. I'm Carmen Roberts, Fox News. The Virginia Supreme Court strikes down the congressional redistricting map voters approved last month. It's a major setback for Democrats' attempt to counter Republican reshuffling of voting maps in other states ahead of November's midterm elections.
2: The court today said Virginia Democrats rushed the process, ignored rules for constitutional amendments. We heard from President Trump, who posted on Truth Social, that this was a huge win for the Republican Party in America. We heard from the Democratic Attorney General of Virginia, who said that his team was reviewing the decision, but we don't know if this is something that would make its way up to the Supreme Court.
1: Fox's Mark Meredith. Virginia Democrats had hoped to flip four Republican-held U.S. House seats to blue. The U.S. expects Iran to respond today to a peace proposal as fighting flares in the Gulf.
3: We're expecting a response from them. We'll see what the response entails.
1: Secretary of State Marco Rubio talking to reporters in Rome.
3: Hope is it something that it can put us into a serious process of negotiation. Obviously, we've seen the reporting overnight that Iran has established or trying to establish some agency that's going to control traffic in the straits. That would be very problematic. That would actually be unacceptable.
1: Rubio urged European allies today to move beyond rhetoric and take concrete action against Iran, even as he sought to repair strained ties with the Vatican during the two-day visit, following tensions over the war. And Spanish authorities are preparing to receive the Hanta virus-stricken cruise ship headed for the Canary Islands. Health officials plan to carefully evacuate the more than 140 passengers and crew when the MV Hondias arrives this weekend. The U.S. and U.K. are arranging flights to repatriate their citizens. At least three passengers have died. Several others are sick, but none of the remaining passengers or crew is currently symptomatic. America's listening to Fox News.
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1: New York State reaches a $268 billion budget deal, including a tax on second homes valued at $5 million or more.
5: Governor Kathy Hochul, Mayor Mom Donnie pushing a new second home tax through New York State legislature. Hochul has a handshake deal with the legislature to approve a $268 billion budget that includes a second home tax to raise $500 million that would help fill New York City's $5 billion budget gap. The most recent taxpayer to leave may well be Citadel CEO Ken Griffin, who Mamdani called out in a viral text save video on the street outside Griffin's pied-a-terre.
1: Fox Business's Jerry Willis. The Miami Herald reports a jury today convicted four men of conspiracy in the 2021 assassination of Haiti's president. A cyber attack on a popular platform threatens the online safety of thousands of students and educators across the country.
6: The system is called Canvas, and it is critical to getting work done for both students and staff. Well, the cybercrime group Shiny Hunters is claiming responsibility for breaching the platform and taking down students getting a ransomware message yesterday, urging affected schools to negotiate a settlement to prevent the release of data that was taken, all with a Tuesday deadline. Now, Canvas is used to manage coursework, grades, communication, and submit work, and it's used widely by K through 12 schools all the way up to elite universities like Harvard.
1: Fox's Todd Pyro. And stocks rise to intraday records on a better-than-expected jobs report and hopes of a peace deal with Iran. The S&P 500 and NASDAQ now trading at record highs, the NASDAQ at 26,146 and the S&P 500 at 73.93, the Dow hovering around the flat line. I'm Carmen Roberts. This is Fox News.
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0: You love that one. That is Miles Smith and Stargazing. Listen up, a mom's day is very, very long. How much work does she put in? Well, normally about 98 work hours a week, right? Now, some say that isn't work, but mom knows how to juggle, right? She gets up about 6:30, doesn't stop until 8:30 p.m. Moms, we salute you. You are incredible. 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
0: We loved a bar song from Shaboozy. Then he had a follow-up song, and it's called Good News. You know, sometimes we do need some good news. I think you're going to like this one. Check it out.

0: coming, where you're going. Mom would really love that. She deserves to be pampered because she works hard. And I think, you know what? In our culture, moms are not celebrated enough. So we want to say to you mothers that happy Mother's Day. You do an incredible job.
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There's nothing like her not having to make plans, right? You set up the reservation. You set up who's

0: It's a fun one. Sabrina Carpenter Espresso. How are you doing on this Friday? We've got Mother's Day coming up on Sunday. Our family will travel to another town about 30 minutes away to spend that with my sister and mother-in-law because they live together. It's kind of nice to see my husband's sister taking care of her mom. But she will not be doing any cooking on Mother's Day. 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One of her favorites that I make is a fruit cobbler. So, yeah, I'm going to be prepping all weekend long. I can't wait to celebrate.
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2: Here's your AM 1410 KGRN forecast. Bright sunshine expected this afternoon with daytime highs approaching 72. Northwest winds 8 to 15 miles per hour. Lows dip down to about 45 tonight, mainly clear skies. Daytime highs approaching 75 tomorrow, mainly clear skies. Daytime highs approaching 64 Sunday under mainly sunny skies. 68 Monday. I'm staff meteorologist Paul Trombley. Currently, it's 66 degrees.

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1: Iran's response may come within hours. I'm Carmen Roberts, Fox News. The U.S. expects Tehran to respond today to a proposed memorandum of understanding to end the war. And President Trump says the ceasefire is still on, calling yesterday's airstrikes love taps.
2: The three U.S. warships targeted by Iran Thursday face nonstop incoming fire from Iranian drones and missiles as they traversed 500 miles through the Persian Gulf and the Strait of Hormuz. We also now know that it was one F-18 Super Hornet that's video of the MT SeaStar 3 and MT Sevda being struck and now on fire in the Gulf of Oman. They were hit before they could reach Iranian ports.
1: Fox News' Jennifer Griffin. President Trump says the ceasefire remains in effect. Meantime, the president has reportedly approved a plan to fire FDA Commissioner Marty Makary. The Wall Street Journal citing sources familiar with the matter who say the decision comes after Makary faced criticism over vaping, abortion, and drug policy. The move is not final. Quarters. His administration is cutting drug prices by making most favored nation deals with several major drug companies.
3: I think it's one of the best, biggest things that we've done. Drugs that were costing in London $10 for a pill would cost $130 for a pill in the United States. And now, if it's $10 or if it's $20, that's what we pay.
1: The president spoke to Angel Moms, mothers whose children were killed by undocumented immigrants, and Gold Star mothers who lost children in military service. 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
1: The Virginia Supreme Court hands the Republican Party a huge victory by erasing a voter-approved redistricting plan to give Democrats more seats in the U.S. House.
5: Virginia State Supreme Court found Democratic lawmakers violated the state's demand that they take two votes in two separate sessions of the General Assembly before submitting a constitutional amendment to voters and renders it null and void.
1: Fox's Jessica Rosenthal. A California sheriff said today that evidence suggests human remains were present at a home connected to the man convicted of killing Kristen Smart, a 19-year-old college student who went missing in 1996. However, the sheriff in San Luis Obispo County says they cannot say whether those remains are Smart's. Fox's Lillian Wu tells us GM has issued a recall.
6: General Motors recalling more than 40,000 bottles of brake fluid, which could affect the vehicle's stopping power. Visible sediment in the fluid in some cases may hamper braking performance and increase the likelihood of a crash. The affected brake fluid is limited to a specific lot number manufactured in 2022 and sold as a replacement brake and clutch fluid. It was distributed through dealers and direct purchasers tied to GM and AC Delco supply channels. GM supplier confirming the visible sediment originated from two additives in the brake fluid, not from external contamination. Consumers who think they might have purchased the affected product are advised to verify the lot number and follow guidance from retailers or distributors. Lillian Wu, Fox News.
1: And the NFL and NFL Referees Association reach a 7-year labor deal, avoiding a possible lockout and the use of replacement officials. The contract runs through 2032 after negotiations stretched nearly a year. Replacement refs had been considered as talks had stalled, recalling that infamous 2012 Fail Mary game.
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0: Hey, listen, we love playing some great music for the work day. We are going to wrap up this very busy work week with some great music lined up for you. Right now, Alex Warren, Ordinary.
1: They say the holy water's watered down, and this town's lost its faith. Our colors will fade.

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0: That is music from Katy Perry and Teenage Dream. Who is the average mom these days in America? Well, she is 27 years old and has already given birth to her first child back in 2021. So that is the average age of mothers. We are celebrating Mother's Day coming up on Sunday, so don't forget to treat your mom. I'm Andrea Jackson. 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

0: So I can tell you it's getting really good reviews. Have you seen the movie Michael, the biopic about Michael Jackson? All of my family has seen it. I am the only one. My husband and I, we haven't had time to go, but maybe this week. And apparently it's really, really good. Check it out this weekend.
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0: What a great performance there, Grammy Award-winning song Bruno Mars and Lady Gaga, Die With a Smile. I had the pleasure of seeing Bruno Mars in concert for the Romantic Tour. Wow, he is on another level. Really a modern-day Michael Jackson. If you get a chance to see the show, don't miss it.
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3: Here's your AM 1410 KGRN forecast. Bright sunshine expected this afternoon with daytime highs approaching 72. Winds out of the northwest, 8 to 15 miles an hour. Lows level off around 46. Tonight, mainly clear skies. Highs level off around 76. Tomorrow, mainly sunny skies. Mainly clear sky Sunday with daytime highs approaching 64. 68 Monday. I'm staff meteorologist Ray Miller. Currently 67.

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2: Another ceasefire plan. I'm Carmen Roberts, Fox News. As the U.S. anticipates a response from Iran on a proposed peace plan, the White House makes a surprise announcement. President Trump says Russia and Ukraine have agreed to his request for a three-day ceasefire starting tomorrow.
3: And the dates are very interesting as we pull up the Truth Social here. May 9th, May 10th, and May 11th, and that's interesting.

0: Because that is around Victory Day for Russia. Of course, Vladimir Putin is going to want to have a big military parade. It also goes on to say that it will include a suspension of all kinetic activity, also a prisoner swap of 1,000 prisoners. We haven't seen a number like that for a while, 1,000 prisoners from each country.
1: Fox's Aisha Hosni reporting. And as that war takes a possible break, the U.S. expects Iran to respond to a peace plan, even as fighting flared again today.
2: This time targeting several empty, very large crude containers, ships that were trying to break the blockade and head to Iranian ports. Yesterday, three U.S. guided missile destroyers were transiting the Strait of Hormuz when they came under attack from Iranian missiles and drones. CENTCOM says none of the U.S. warships were hit, but they had to take evasive.
1: Fox's Jennifer Griffin. The Virginia Supreme Court today shot down a voter-approved Democratic redistricting plan.
3: The ruling is a huge blow to Democrats who had hoped to redraw the maps before November's, giving them more power in the Commonwealth. Republicans saw the outcome of the vote as a huge setback, but today's ruling changes everything.
1: Fox's Mark Meredith. And earlier, California also got voters to approve a redistricting map. And yesterday, Republicans in Tennessee enacted a new House map that carves up a majority black district in Memphis. Democratic State Rep. Heidi Campbell says it will be litigated. America's listening to Fox News.
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1: This just in, Alabama lawmakers approved a plan for new U.S. House primaries if the courts will allow the state to use different congressional districts in this year's elections. Republican state senators gave final approval to the legislation and sent it to Republican Governor Kay Ivey. That action in Alabama comes as the Virginia Supreme Court dealt that major setback to Democrats by overturning their redistricting plan. A federal jury in Miami can fix four men of conspiracy in the 2021 assassination of Haiti's president, Jovenel Moïse.
5: Those four men, Archangel Pretel Ortiz, Antonio Intriago, Walter Vientemia, and James Solages, were accused of plotting the killing of the late president from location in South Florida. The scheme resulted in the 2021 ambush at Moise's home in Port-au-Prince. The assassination sent the Caribbean nation into lawless chaos from which it has yet to recover. In Miami, Eben Brown, Fox News.
1: The truth is out there. That's what the TV show The X-Files told us. And this morning, Americans got to see video of UAPs, formerly known as UFOs. Fox's Peter Ducey at the White House.
6: This is the first big batch of UFO disclosure ordered by President Trump. Some of the clips and videos on there have popped up different places before. Some of them have not. All of these videos have gone live on war.gov/UFO, and a White House official tells Fox First, while past administrations sought to discredit or dissuade the American people, President Trump is focused on providing maximum transparency to the public, who can ultimately make up their own minds about the information contained in these files.
1: And a federal judge in New Mexico sentences a man to 5 years for robbing a Navajo woman whose disappearance in 2021 highlighted violence against Native Americans. I'm Carmen Roberts. This.
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is Billy Joel and Uptown Girl. I'm Carl Southcott on this Friday, heading into a weekend, a Mother's Day weekend, with George Michael and Wham! And Wake Me Up Before You Go-Go.

0: Ophelia.
1: That is Taylor Swift and the Fate of Ophelia. I've got your random happy for the day. Now, according to the numbers, here's how mothers want to spend Mother's Day coming up Sunday. Don't forget, half of the moms polled want to celebrate their special day by going on a family outing. 16% want to spend time with their own mothers. Another 16%, they want some time alone. 10% of moms want time alone with their husbands. And there's 8%, they want breakfast in bed. All good stuff. 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
1: I got a tip for you if you happen to be single. 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But you might want to be a little more open-minded about that. According to the numbers, people are twice as likely to find a date through friends and family than through the bar scene. It's Charles, Kelly, Maren Morris, and Can't Be Alone Tonight.

0: That is Cool in the Gang and Celebration. Get just one more hour of rest nightly, and the chances are you're going to be 10 pounds lighter a year from now. The main reason for this, you're going to see fewer food commercials. We're just bombarded with ads for food, so the longer we're awake, the more calories we're just likely to consume. It's estimated that if you increase snooze time from 7 to 8 hours a night, you're going to save about 100 calories per day, or give or take 10 pounds a year.
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2: Here's your AM 1410, KGRN forecast. Bright sunshine expected this afternoon, with daytime highs approaching 72. Winds out of the northwest, 8 to 15 miles an hour. Lows level off around 46. Tonight, mainly clear skies. Highs level off around 76. Tomorrow, mainly sunny skies. Mainly clear sky Sunday, with daytime highs approaching 64. 68 Monday. I'm Staff Meteorologist Ray Miller. Right now, 70.

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2: But will it last? I'm Carmen Roberts, Fox News. President Trump announced a short time ago that Russia and Ukraine have agreed to his request for a three-day ceasefire. But nearly every temporary truce between the two warring nations has quickly collapsed. Fox's Aisha Hosni says the president posted online the truce will start tomorrow.
3: May 9th, May 10th, and May 11th. And that's interesting because that is around Victory Day for Russia. Of course, Vladimir Putin is going to want to have a big military parade. So it sounds like that's something that he was very interested in securing a ceasefire during that time.
2: President Trump says the 3 days will allow for the transfer of 2,000 Russian and Ukrainian prisoners of war. In the Middle East, the U.S. strikes at four tankers trying to break the blockade, even as the White House awaits Iran's response to a peace proposal.
4: We're expecting a response from them. We'll see what the response entails.
2: Secretary of State Marco Rubio telling reporters in Rome.
4: The hope is it's something that it can put us into a serious process of negotiation. Obviously, we've seen the reporting overnight that Iran has established or trying to establish some agency that's going to control traffic in the Straits. That would be very problematic. That would actually be unacceptable.
2: And the U.S. State Department says it is arranging for a repatriation flight for the safe return of American passengers aboard the Dutch cruise ship impacted by a hantavirus outbreak.
5: The MV Hondius, the site of a deadly hantavirus outbreak with more than 140 passengers and crew on board, is expected to reach a Spanish island off the coast of West Africa this weekend. 17 of those on board are Americans. At least 3 passengers have died and several others are sick.
2: Fox's Tanya J. Powers. And the Virginia Supreme Court erases a voter-approved Democratic redistricting plan, saying lawmakers violated procedure when placing the amendment on the ballot. 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
2: Conditions in Utah have become so dangerously dry that state and federal officials are urging an emergency drought declaration.
10: Utah's Department of Natural Resources says it's voted to recommend Governor Spencer Cox make an emergency drought declaration.
11: It's really bad. Like, we're seeing conditions that we've never experienced before as a state, and it's statewide. And so we've got to raise awareness. We've got to use less water. We've got to conserve. And we got to be smart with how we use this limited resource.
10: Department Commissioner Joel Ferry speaking with Salt Lake City's Fox 13 News. Officials say the state is to lead to a tough wildfire season, noting the declaration would free up resources and funding to help reduce the impact. Kristen Goodwin, Fox News.
2: Blake Lively turns the tables on her It Ends With Us co-star Justin Baldoni. She's demanding a massive payout following a settlement of her lawsuit.
12: In a new legal filing obtained by Fox News Digital, Lively's legal team argued that Baldoni's dismissed $400 million defamation suit was retaliatory. The 38-year-old actress accused Baldoni and others of filing the countersuit to punish her for speaking out about alleged sexual harassment. Lively is seeking a sweeping financial judgment that includes attorney's fees, triple damages for alleged harm, and punitive damages. But Baldoni's lawyer pushed back, noting the court had already dismissed 10 of Lively's 13 claims, including sexual harassment and defamation claims. Michelle Polino, Fox News.
2: And stocks rise to records after a better-than-expected jobs report in hopes of a peace deal with Iran. The S&P 500 and NASDAQ settling now, looking at 98. The NASDAQ up 441 points to 26,247. The Dow up 12 points at 49,609. I'm Carmen Roberts. This is Fox News.
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was Belinda Carlisle, and Heaven is a Place on Earth. If you remember the music video to that, it was just this last year. After her passing, I discovered that the Oscar-winning actress Diane Keaton, she directed Belinda Carlisle in Heaven is a Place on Earth. She was Diane Keaton, a good director. I had no idea. I'm Carl Southcott with Bruno Mars, and I just might.

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We just want to make you smile. 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

0: That is Pat Benatar and Hit Me With Your Best Shot. Hey, if you're still looking for that Mother's Day gift, here are some things not to get her, all right? I mean, just don't do this. A chia pet, ew. 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

All right, there's no official announcement on this yet, but the rumor is that Dua Lipa and actor Callum Turner, they're rumored to be planning a three-day wedding celebration in Palermo, Sicily, scheduled for September 5th through the 7th. We'll see if that comes to pass. It's Dua Lipa and Dance the Night.

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2: Here's your AM 1410 KGRN forecast. Bright sunshine expected this afternoon with daytime highs approaching 72. Winds out of the northwest, 8 to 15 miles an hour. Lows level off around 46. Tonight, mainly clear skies. Highs level off around 76. Tomorrow, mainly sunny skies. Mainly clear sky Sunday with daytime highs approaching 64. 68 Monday. I'm Staff Meteorologist Ray Miller. Right now, 70.

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1: Days to swap prisoners. I'm Carmen Roberts, Fox News. President Trump says Russia and Ukraine agreed to his request for a three-day truce that will facilitate the transfer of 2,000 prisoners of war. It starts tomorrow.
2: And the dates are very interesting as we pull up the Truth Social here. May 9th, May 10th, and May 11th. And that's interesting because that is around Victory Day for Russia. Of course, Vladimir Putin is going to want to have a big military parade. It also goes on to say that it will include a suspension of all kinetic activity, also a prisoner swap of 1,000 prisoners. We haven't seen a number like that for a while, 1,000 prisoners from each country.
1: Fox's Aisha Hazmi at the White House. Still no word from Iran over whether it will accept the latest peace plan.
3: We're expecting a response from them today at some point.
1: Secretary of State Marco Rubio explains to reporters in Rome what may be holding things up.
3: Their system is still highly fractured and a bit dysfunctional as well. So that may be serving as an impediment. I hope it's a serious offer. I really do.
1: And there's more military action, though, than diplomatic action. U.S. CENTCOM says the U.S. has struck several tankers. A major blow to Democrats today as the Virginia Supreme Court strikes down a voter-approved Democratic congressional redistricting plan. And the court ruled state lawmakers violated procedures when putting it on the ballot.
4: And for that reason, they say the congressional district maps issued by the court in 2021, they've got to use for the upcoming congressional election. This was a state matter. Virginia's Supreme Court made this decision. It's not out of the realm of possibility that challengers to this decision would try to get to the Supreme Court to say that there is some U.S. constitutional violation in the way that this ruling was made.
1: Fox's Shannon Bream, that decision could reshape the battle for Congress. 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
4: U.S. stocks rallied to record highs driven by strong April jobs report and a tech sector surge.
5: The major averages ending higher for the day and week, with tech leading the charge and boosting the tech-heavy NASDAQ, which surpassed the 26,000 level for the first time and notched a new record close, as did the S&P 500, as investors digested a surprisingly strong April jobs report.
4: 98. NASDAQ jumped 441 points to seal a record at 26,247. The Dow gained 12 points. Not a record. The Court of International Trade blocks President Trump's temporary 10% global tariffs. A panel of judges ruled 2-1 that he was not justified in by imposing a 10% levy under the 1974 Trade Act.
6: We might not see a major impact from this right away, at least, mostly because these 10% global tariffs were set to expire in July. And now new tariff announcements are expected soon.
4: Fox's Connor Hanson. This comes as the administration starting to refund billions in tariff revenue tied to an earlier court ruling. World Cup ticket prices are reaching stratospheric levels.
7: A little more than 2 months away from the championship match of the 2026 World Cup. On Fox, prices for tickets to the final in East Rutherford, New Jersey have spiked again. Top-tier seats triple the cost. Previously, $10,990, now $32,970. Congress is taking note. Two Democrats from New Jersey wrote FIFA President Gianni Infantino Thursday and accused soccer's governing body of opaque pricing, shifting rules, and potentially deceptive practices. World Cup kicks off on Fox TV June 11th. Jared Max, Fox News.
4: And William Shakespeare's Hamlet's having a resurgence of various adaptations and performances worldwide. I'm Carmen Robertson. This is Fox.
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That is Phil Collins and You Can't Hurry Love. I'm Carl Southcott wishing a happy birthday today to TV host David Attenborough, who turns 100 years old today. Good for him. Singer Enrique Iglesias, actress Melissa Gilbert, actor David Keith. If it's your birthday, have a happy one, all right? It's Meghan Trainor, John Legend, and Like I'm Gonna Lose You.

0: Cause I gotta have faith. Ooh, I gotta have faith. 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

0: as Teddy swims and lose control. It is that time for the hash for today. If you're thinking of going out to the movies this weekend, let me tell you about the new releases just out. The mystery comedy The Sheep Detectives, starring Hugh Jackman, that makes its debut. Also out, Mortal Kombat 2 with Carl Urban, and the concert documentary Billie Eilish, Hit Me Hard and Soft, The Tour, live in 3D, directed by James Cameron. That's just out. 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

0: Sounds of REO Speedwagon. Can't fight this feeling anymore. Just like love at first sight, they say that you can know within seconds of seeing somebody new that you're destined to be friends. It's a thing. It's called friendship chemistry, and it happens when two key brain regions recognize another person as a good fit for you. That has hardly ever happened to me, but it has happened to me one time at a radio station. It was this guy, never heard him on the air, didn't know anything about him, and just looked at him and figured, I think we have a lot in common. We did, and we're still tight. I haven't seen him in years. We keep in touch via social media.
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9: 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Happy Mother's Day weekend.
10: Call your mom.
9: Exactly, yeah. Let them know you care. Send a card, stop and see them, give them a call, whatever. But of course, we have to find out what's going on in Grinnell. So we're talking with our friends, Grinnell Communications and Community Development Specialist Adrian Harton.
11: Hi, Joe.
9: Hi. Also, Mayor Sam Cox. Thanks for coming in.
11: Hi.
9: Good to have you. Good to reconvene, the three of us, to do a bit of a city council recap, right?
11: Yes.
10: Yes.
9: All right. Big meeting. What went down?
11: So, I had my first swearing in of our officer. So, we just hired a very nice young man named Sergeant Kessler. And he brought his family with him, which was really nice. And it was my first swearing in, which if you tuned into any of the first city council meetings, they were hilarious in the fact that they just, like, devolved into chaos. So the swearing in was a bit like that. But
12: I mean,
11: I'll get better.
12: There was a 2-month-old baby there.
11: Yeah, he got upset at picture time. But Wade is adorable.
12: Yeah.
11: Anyway, so that kind of, you know, I talk very quickly and we had to break it down into different pieces. And anyway, I'm going to get better at it.
9: Sure, yeah, of course. Yeah. Everything so anyway, got done that needed to get done.
11: Yes,
9: right?
11: And we did swear him in. And so we're just so excited to have, you know, another officer. We've been a little short staffed, so it's nice to be able to bring somebody on officially.
12: Yep. And I think Officer Chamberlain just graduated from the academy, so he'll be starting.
11: Yes.
12: Be starting full time.
11: Yeah,
12: duty
11: Paul,
12: soon.
11: Right?
12: Yes.
11: Yes. Yep.
12: Yeah.
11: He did. You're right.
9: Keep an eye out for new officers around town.
12: Yeah.
11: Yes.
12: Exactly.
9: Give him
12: yes.
9: a hearty hello.
12: Mm-hmm. Give him a wave. Use all your fingers.
11: All of your fingers. Yes.
9: Good call. Good call. How many officers do they have now?
11: He's 10, so we're hoping for one more.
12: Yeah.
11: Mm-hmm. Which, technically, we need three more.
12: Yeah, which pro tip, if you're looking for a job, police department's hiring.
9: There you go.
11: We'd like 14
9: okay.
11: full-time.
12: Yeah, we're considered fully staffed, or we're fully licensed at 14.
11: Mm-hmm.
9: Okay.
11: Yeah. And then we just had a lot of kind of the normal business that goes on in the city, which is just us agreeing to, you know, pay all the bills for all the projects that we have that are up and running.

0: We did the first reading of some ordinances.
1: We did, yep. So we're really trying to take a look at abandoned vehicles in Grinnell that are on your property that have not been moved in, I think it's, is it 30 days or is it?
0: Yeah, I think so.
1: I think, anyway, so we have obviously a lot more vehicles than that that have been staying in one place for a very long period of time. So we read the first reading of that, which is they're going to receive a letter with it, which they have 15 days. And in that 15 days, the first 10 days, they can file an appeal. And then if we an appeal isn't filed and it isn't granted, then we will go ahead and tow that vehicle to the county impound lot. And then they've got 30 days to do whatever it is that they need to do with that vehicle in order to bring it up to our ordinance. And then after that 30 days, it's considered abandoned. But again, that's just the first reading, so we have two more readings. And anybody can certainly come, you know, to our council meetings if they want to have a conversation about that. And again, they also have an opportunity, you know, to appeal that decision. And then we had our first reading for parking, some of the changes that we're making for parking, which is like different no parking areas, changing the every other side ruling, and then the permit parking.
0: Yep.
1: We're changing some of those things.
0: We did authorize our code enforcement officer to write parking tickets.
1: Yes.
0: That was one of the ordinances as well.
2: Yep.
0: So we're wrapping up the fiscal year, which means that the city clerk is, you know, if any city department heads are listening, they need to get their invoices in.
1: Get your ducks in a row.
0: We have a couple of stormwater projects happening this week and next, probably, which aren't in super high traffic areas. So they shouldn't bother a ton of people. We also have some concrete getting laid in some of those water main repair areas where there's like little patches of gravel. Again, those are not like full road closure type things. So just kind of while you're driving around, you know, it's construction season. Keep an eye out for cones and barricades and stuff. The water tower tank is getting lifted on May 20th, which will be fun. We also have progress happening on the water treatment plant. We are still slated for mostly completion and online in January of 2027. It has now been connected to the water main in town, so that's going to be fun. We had our Lakes Project meeting this week for Arbor Lake and Nyanza, which was really lovely. It was nice to see a really good turnout, people who are really concerned about what's going to happen with
1: very
0: those in the future.
1: Lots of information.
0: Yep. The DNR is going to do a really good job. They have engineers and forestry specialists and a fishery specialist.
1: Yep. Yeah, and keep in mind, this is a 5 to 10 year project. It's not going to be done like immediately. It's going to take time, but it's going to be really neat when it's done.
0: It will be. It sounds like there are going to be lots of new, fun recreational opportunities and things
1: and
0: like
1: much
0: that.
1: And much needed.
0: So. Yes, absolutely.
3: The things that were discussed at the meeting earlier in the week is that information, if somebody, I forgot it, or I was busy, I couldn't make it, has that been posted anywhere? Or?
0: It hasn't yet, but there will be a recap that'll go up.
3: Yeah. Okay.
0: And then the pool got filled this week, so the Aquatic Center is not open yet, but will be end of May, beginning of June.
1: It's usually Memorial Day, right? I think they try to have it open by Memorial Day.
0: It's weird this year because the school year goes past Memorial Day, so I don't know if they've nailed down how they're going to deal with that because so many of their lifeguards are high school students. Which, by the way, like the pool is fully staffed this year. For the first time in a while, we've got like 35 lifeguards.
1: That's
0: very exciting.
1: Which is great.
0: Yes, so that's amazing. But yeah, the pool is getting filled. It needs to sit and, you know, adjust and deal with the chemicals for a while and get cleaned out and all of that stuff. But pool passes are available at the Recreation Department's website. Other than that, the Vets Monument goes up next week, too.
1: I was like, wait
0: Monday.
1: A minute, we got one more. Well, it's not necessarily going up, but we have semis rolling in on the 11th, and I think it's 5 semis.
0: It's 5 48-foot-long semis that will be carrying the steel panels for
1: this
0: the monument.
1: This thing is massive. I don't think anybody can really estimate like how tall, particularly, this monument is going to be, but I'm super, super excited to see it, and we're super hopeful that it is going to actually be up by Memorial Day, but it just...
0: It will be up. It likely won't be lit by then. We're going to have a dedication on July 4th.
1: Correct.
0: With the Iowa Brass Band performing.
1: Yep.
0: And
1: after the 4th of July parade
0: lighting.
1: And all that. Mm-hmm.
0: Yep, after the parade, before the fireworks. So it should be fun. Apart from that, weekend events. Saturday's a busy day downtown this weekend. The library is hosting a home repair workshop with the local contractor Mike Beasley from 10 a.m. to noon. Volunteer Iowa is hosting a volunteer reception training, which is if you're interested in helping to volunteer during a disaster or a crisis. You know, we have a lot of hailstorms, power outages,
1: tornadoes.
0: If you want to help volunteer, if something like that were to go wrong, this is how you can be the most helpful, and just kind of gives you a little bit of training over that. So you can find that by checking out Volunteer Iowa online. It is from 9 a.m. to noon on campus in the HSSC. The Chamber is hosting their Build a Bouquet event, which is the downtown promotion where you go into the Chamber, pick up a little passport, and you can go around to businesses and collect flowers from the businesses.
1: So this

0: here it's a little bit different. So you take your passport to the said businesses. There's a particular order on the different passports, and you get a stamp. And then once you fill up your passport, there's a business that's circled at the bottom of it, and that's the business where you go and get your bouquets.
1: Oh, there you go.
0: So there's 125 bouquets to be given out to the mother or the mother figure in your family. And again, every business is going to have a set amount of bouquets, and then like you have to bring in that passport and turn that in, and you get one bouquet per group.
2: Okay.
1: That sounds awesome.
0: Yeah, I'm excited about it.
1: And then Farmers Market is tomorrow morning from 9:30 to noon. So we had the first Farmers Market of the season last night. Super excited to have that as a recurrence again.
2: He's back.
1: Get our favorite things. Sunday, there's a special showing of The Brightness of Light, which is the documentary about Georgia O'Keeffe, at 12:30 in the afternoon.
0: I did see that.
1: It looks really cool. Looking ahead a little bit, we have community CPR class at the Public Safety Building from 6 to 9 p.m. on May 14th. You do need to register for that by May 12th, and it is free if you want to attend and learn how to perform CPR. If you want to be certified, there is a $23 fee for the certificate. And then May 19th, the Tuesday Night Music in the Pavilion series starts up again. That's where Brent Yeager sponsors music on Tuesday nights once a month. And we have Jason Wallsmith is kicking off that series. And then May 28th is when the Arts Council's Music in the Park series kicks off for the Thursday nights. And that one is going to be a super fun one, and I can't remember the name of it. But
2: is that
1: the
2: weekly?
1: Yep.
2: That, one? Okay.
1: That one's weekly. The whole lineup is posted on grinnellarts.org.
0: Okay. Yep.
1: Grab some food. Come down to the park.
0: Yeah.
1: Hang out.
0: Yeah.
2: Sounds fun. Love that time of year is. We're there. It's happening now.
1: Yeah, exactly.
0: Getting active.
2: Good recap, everybody.
1: Yep.
2: Get everything out we wanted to share with the listener.
0: I believe so.
1: That's all I got.
2: Thank you so much, Sam Cox, Mayor.
0: Thank you so much for having me.
2: City of Grinnell, of course, always. And Adrian, thanks for being here.
1: Thank you.
2: And again, happy Mother's Day.
0: Thanks, y'all.
2: All around. Listening to what's going on in Grinnell every Friday. If you ever miss it on the radio or you want to hear it again, you just heard a bit, whatever the case may be, you can always listen to it on our website. You'll find it on myiowainfo.com.
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3: Here's your AM 1410 KGRN forecast. Bright sunshine expected this afternoon, with daytime highs approaching 72. Winds out of the west, 8 to 15 miles an hour. Lows level off around 46. Tonight, mainly clear skies. Daytime highs approaching 76. Tomorrow, mainly sunny skies. Daytime highs approaching 65. Sunday, under mainly sunny skies. 68 Monday. I'm Staff Meteorologist Ray Miller. Currently, it's 70 degrees.

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1: In fighting. I'm Lisa Lacerra, Fox News. Russia and Ukraine agree to a short ceasefire.
2: The three-day ceasefire, beginning May 9th and ending May 11th, coincides with Victory Day, when Russia marks the defeat of Nazi Germany in World War II. In a social media post, President Trump says the ceasefire will include a suspension of all kinetic activity and a prisoner swap of 1,000 prisoners from each country. The ceasefire announcement comes a day after Special Envoy Steve Witkoff and Jared Kushner met with Ukraine's top negotiator in Miami.
1: Fox's Jared Halpern of the White House. Ukraine's President Zelensky in a statement said Ukraine's decision on how to engage with the ceasefire discussions was shaped in part by the prospect of freeing its prisoners. Ukraine has made the return of prisoners of war a central demand throughout the conflict. As the White House awaits word from Iran on its latest peace proposal, U.S. Central Command says it's taken aim at several Iranian tankers.
3: U.S. forces announced that they disabled two more vessels that were caught violating the U.S. blockade in the Gulf of Oman. CENTCOM also releasing new images of the four U.S.-guided missile destroyers that faced nonstop incoming fire from Iran while they were traversing 500 miles through the Persian Gulf and the Strait of Hormuz.
1: Fox's Aisha Hosni at the White House. Still, President Trump said the ceasefire with Iran remains intact. Cameras will be allowed in the courtroom for the entire trial of Tyler Robinson, the man accused of gunning down Charlie Kirk while he spoke on a Utah college campus last September. The defense had argued cameras could impact the outcome of the trial. Judge Tony Graff also agreeing to push Robinson's preliminary hearing to early July. Alabama Republicans have asked the U.S. Supreme Court to clear the way for the state to pursue a new congressional map after the high court decision last week to not allow Louisiana to create a second majority black congressional district. 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
1: They're preparing to receive passengers and crew on board a cruise ship carrying hantavirus patients.
8: The MV Hondius, the site of a deadly hantavirus outbreak with more than 140 passengers and crew on board, is expected to reach a Spanish island off the coast of West Africa this weekend. 17 of those on board are American. On April 24th, nearly 2 weeks after the first passenger died on the ship, more than two dozen people from at least 12 different countries got off the vessel without contact tracing. It wasn't until May 2nd that hantavirus was confirmed in a passenger, according to the World Health Organization. Health authorities on four continents are now trying to track down and monitor those passengers. Tanya J. Powers, Fox News.
1: A possible breakthrough as authorities in California search for the remains of Kristen Smart, a college student who was murdered in 1996. San Luis Obispo County Sheriff Ian Parkinson says evidence suggests human remains were present at the home of Susan Flores, mother of Paul Flores, the man convicted of killing Smart in 2022. Four men accused in the 2021 assassination of Haiti's president Jovenel Moise are found guilty by a U.S. court in Florida.
9: Those four men, Archangel Pretel Ortiz, Antonio Intriago, Walter Vientemia, and James Solages, were accused of plotting the killing of the late president from locations in South Florida. The scheme resulted in the 2021 ambush at Moise's home in Port-au-Prince. The assassination sent the Caribbean nation into lawless chaos from which it has yet to recover. In Miami, Eben Brown, Fox News.
1: The court in London says a man has pled not guilty to a charge of threatening behavior towards the former Prince Andrew. 39-year-old Alex Jenkinson appeared at Westminster Magistrates Hall Court earlier today. Following accusations, Andrew was threatened by a masked man. I'm Lee Silicera. This is Fox News.
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0: That's Michael Jackson and Beat It. 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
0: You got a canine who's easily stressed out. Well, how do you calm down a stressed out dog? Play your pooch some totally mellow reggae music. I'm not kidding. Researchers will tell you that the best way to help your dog relax is to put on some Bob Marley. Why not? Hosier now and Too Sweet.

0: is Just a Smile, Earth, Wind, and Fire, and September. You might just want to get your mom something for her garden on Mother's Day. Just 5 minutes of gardening improves both self-esteem and mood, according to a recent study. There's also a lot of evidence that attending a patch of earth can make you more tranquil, more generous, and hopeful.
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0: 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She is so unique. That one, a huge hit for her right now. 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
2: Here's your AM 1410, KGRN forecast. Bright sunshine expected this afternoon, with daytime highs approaching 72. Winds out of the west, 8 to 15 miles an hour. Lows level off around 46. Tonight, mainly clear skies. Daytime highs approaching 76. Tomorrow, mainly sunny skies. Daytime highs approaching 65. Sunday, under mainly sunny skies. 68 Monday. I'm Staff Meteorologist Ray Miller. Currently, 72.

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1: Waiting on word. I'm Lisa Lacera, Fox News. No response yet from Iran on the latest peace proposal from the U.S.
2: They have no military. They have not a lot left. We'll see what happens.
1: President Trump just moments ago, as he departed for Virginia, he said he's expecting a response from Iran soon.
3: Iran's foreign minister is saying that the Iranians will not bow to U.S. pressure as the U.S. continues to enforce its military blockade on Iranian ports.
1: Fox's Aisha Hosni at the White House. This comes as U.S. Central Command says the U.S. has disabled a total of four Iranian tankers in and around the Strait of Hormuz. On the three-day ceasefire between Russia and Ukraine,
2: it's the worst thing since World War II. It's crazy.
1: Part of the deal also calls for an exchange of prisoners, something Ukraine's President Zelensky said shaped his decision on the ceasefire. Virginia's Supreme Court rules its voter-approved redistricting plan violated the state constitution.
4: Virginia State Supreme Court found Democratic lawmakers violated the state's demand that they take two votes in two separate sessions of the General Assembly before submitting a constitutional amendment to voters. They say that was not done in this case. The justices wrote, the violation irreparably undermines the integrity of the resulting referendum vote and renders it null and void. Virginia had redrawn their congressional map, so Democrats were favored in four additional seats, bringing the total of left-leaning seats in the state to 10, leaving Republicans just one. Without those seats in the redistricting wars, Republicans are left with a much higher advantage.
1: Fox's Jessica Rosenthal. U.S. Customs and Border Protection has canceled the visas of more than two dozen people, including some who worked in the Disney Cruise Line ship, amid allegations they possessed or had viewed images of child sexual abuse. 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
1: Rough election for the sitting leader of Great Britain as partial results from local elections in England show big losses.
10: Prime Minister Keir Starmer refuses to resign.
11: I was elected to meet those challenges, and I'm not going to walk away from those challenges.
10: His governing Labour Party taking it on the chin from voters.
11: Well, they've sent a message that the change that we promised isn't being delivered in a way they can feel.
10: The gains going to the hard right party Reform UK. The Prime Minister's popularity plummeting since he was elected less than 2 years ago. Voters growing impatient for economic growth and dramatic change after 14 years of Conservative government. CJ Papa, Fox News.
1: A key online learning system used by thousands of schools and universities is back after a cyber attack knocked it offline, creating havoc as students prepare for final exams. A cybersecurity threat analyst says a hacking group called Shiny Hunters claimed responsibility for breaching Canvas. Nearly 9,000 schools were affected, with billions of private messages and other records accessed. World Cup ticket prices continue to skyrocket.
12: Top-tier seats triple the cost. Previously $10,990, now $32,970. Congress is taking note. Two Democrats from New Jersey wrote FIFA President Gianni Infantino Thursday and accused soccer's governing body of opaque pricing, shifting rules, and potentially deceptive practices. Infantino has argued low-priced tickets benefit scalpers, yet on transactions made through FIFA's resale ticket exchange, FIFA gets 15% of every deal from both the buyer and the seller. World Cup kicks off on Fox TV June 11th.
1: Fox's Jared Max. The NFL and its Referees Association have agreed to a new 7-year collective bargaining agreement that avoids a potential work stoppage and use of replacement officials. I'm Lisa Lacerra. This is Fox News.
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6: 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Yeah. 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

What a voice she had, right? That is Whitney Houston, and how will I know? If a scampi or any other sort of garlic-heavy lunch happens to be in your future, here's a way to get rid of that garlic breath. Try eating an apple or a leaf of lettuce, or maybe chewing on a few mint leaves. All of these contain compounds and enzymes that destroy and neutralize the odor-causing sulfur compounds in garlic. It's Daniel Powder and Bad Day.

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0: Alex Warren and Ordinary, there's a pretty good chance you're going to be giving your mother carnations this Mother's Day. Now, the most traditional Mother's Day flower would be the carnation. Pink carnations represent gratitude and love, while red carnations, they signify admiration. Traditionally, you might want to steer clear of giving your mom white carnations, though. White carnations are a traditional flower to give or wear in remembrance of a mother who's no longer with us.
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0: 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Do you love me not? It's Justin Bieber and Daisies.

0: Inspirational stuff there from Lauren Daigle. That is You Say. If you're planning to name your baby Emma or Liam, you're actually making a pretty bold choice. Not because those names are especially unusual, but because choosing any name that thousands of other parents also pick is becoming increasingly rare. The Marys and Johns of the world, they're kind of disappearing, and in their place is an explosion of unique names like Legend, Genesis, and Snow.
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0: 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Benson Boone kicking off his The Wanted Man tour come July.
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2: Here's your AM 1410 KGRN forecast. Lows level off around 46. Tonight, under mainly clear skies, winds out of the southwest, 5 to 10 miles an hour. Mainly sunny skies. Tomorrow, daytime highs approaching 76. Partly cloudy skies. Tomorrow night, lows level off around 43. Mainly sunny skies. Sunday, with daytime highs approaching 65. 68, Monday. I'm staff meteorologist Ray Miller. Currently, 71.

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1: Longer than 3 days. I'm Lisa Lucera, Fox News. President Trump talking about the ceasefire announced this afternoon between Russia and Ukraine.
2: We have a little period of time where they're not going to be killing people. That's very good.
1: The three-day pause begins May 9th and runs through May 11th to coincide with Victory Day, when Russia marks the defeat of Germany in World War II. Yesterday, Special Envoy Steve Witkoff and Jared Kushner met with Ukraine's top negotiator in Miami. On Iran, the president said he expects a response from them on a long-term ceasefire soon as the U.S. and Tehran exchange fire.
3: On Thursday, three U.S. Navy destroyers faced nonstop incoming fire from Iranian drones and missiles as they sailed 500 miles through the Persian Gulf and the Strait of Hormuz. In response, the U.S. military struck a port on Iran's Keshem Island and military targets in Bandar Abbas, crucial to Iran's oil export economy, and Iran's Bandar Kargan naval checkpoint in Manab.
1: Fox's Jennifer Griffin in Washington. Still, the president says the ceasefire remains in effect. The CDC says it's monitoring and responding to an outbreak of a potentially deadly virus linked to rodents, saying the risk to the general public remains extremely low.
4: 17 Americans remain aboard this Dutch cruise ship at the center of a deadly hantavirus outbreak. Its operator says all on board are symptom-free and estimated to arrive early Sunday in the Canary Islands to board flights home.
1: Fox's Jonathan Sarri. A Utah judge has ruled cameras will be allowed in the courtroom for the trial of Tyler Robinson, the man accused of killing Charlie Kirk while he spoke on a college campus last September. Robinson's attorneys argue potential jurors could be biased by news reports and online comments that depict him as unremorseful based on how he looks and acts in court. 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
1: Former FBI Director James Comey will not appear in court in North Carolina next week.
7: Former FBI Director James Comey was set to appear before a federal judge in Greenville, North Carolina this coming Monday, but his attorneys asked to cancel it, noting he already appeared in Virginia. The grand jury that indicted him is in eastern North Carolina. He's accused of posting a picture of a seashell formation on social media that he says he found on the beach in North Carolina in the shape of the numbers 8647. The indictment says a reasonable recipient who is familiar with the circumstances would interpret that as a serious expression of an intent to do harm to the president. The judge gave Comey until this morning to file a waiver. He did so, and after federal prosecutors agreed, the Monday appearance was canceled. Jessica Rosenthal, Fox News.
1: The National Park Service says the body of a hiker has been found in Glacier National Park in Montana, and they say the injuries are consistent with those sustained in a bear encounter. It's not clear if the body found is that of a Florida man who's been missing since the weekend. Glacier National Park is home to grizzly bears and black bears. Last August, a bear swatted a 34-year-old hiker, causing injuries to her shoulder and arm. Job creation was much stronger than expected last month.
8: They were about